I've heard people say that too much of anything is not good for you, baby. But I don't know about that. As many times as we've loved and we've shared love and made love, it doesn't seem to me like it's enough. It's just not enough, baby.

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5: It's time!
6: Jenga.
7: The gang is two-thirds here, and it's showtime.
6: Good night.
7: Good morning, everyone. Ron and the Fly with you this morning. And I hope everybody is doing good this morning. Jeff is off away at some kind of, I don't know if it's some kind of camp. It might be like crocheting camp.
6: He's crocheting his new toboggan.
7: Yep, could be crocheting camp or something along the lines. He didn't really give us a lot of detail when he
6: basket was, weaving.
7: Basket weaving.
6: That's it. That's
7: what
6: it was.
7: It is, basket weaving. So he'll be back with us next week, and then there'll be a trio in here in the morning. So
6: yes,
7: I'll be joining the morning show. Surprise, and I don't know. We'll see how it goes. They may kick me out. Who knows? Prices this morning was $3.83 coming in. What have you got?
6: $3.32.
7: Oh, you got $3.32. Okay. Maybe I read the 8 wrong because, you know, my eyes were.
6: Well, you know, you have those glasses that clip in the middle.
7: Mm-hmm.
6: You're not wearing those today.
7: No.
6: That might be the problem.
7: It could be the problem. So we'll go with what you've got. $3.32 gas prices this morning. So,
6: oh man, the weather today is going to be a hot one again, but we do have a chance of showers. So that's a good thing. We're looking at 70% chance of rain today, with a high about 93. The wind gusts near 20 miles an hour. Now, we're looking at this to be about severe thunderstorms this afternoon. It'll be cloudy tonight with a low about the mid-60s and a 50% chance of rain tonight. Currently 78. The heat index already down up around 81, and the humidity is 97%. Here on the Jukebox Morning Show, 11-70.
7: Looking at local news this morning, the election board is addressing voter ID concerns. Sampson County Board of Election members took time Tuesday to look into a recent complaints of a mysterious red vehicle going around asking for voter identification in the area. So if you see a mysterious red vehicle asking for voter identification in the area, you may want to call 911. They're up to something. Also in local news, Halls honors longtime firefighters. It's often said that firefighters, whether volunteer or service, constantly sacrifice their time and efforts to help their communities. And so the Halls Fire Department is honoring their firefighters. Also, the big thing around here is the drought. The drought's taking a toll on Sampson County as Sampson County farmers continue to monitor their fields following weeks of dry weather. Agriculture experts say the effects of the recent drought could linger well beyond the arrival of recent rainfall. So if you have driven around the county, especially our corn crop, you can see that the drought is really taking a toll on our corn crop. And other things as well. My grass would be one of them.
6: Dude, you got a water hose? I mean, have they?
7: Yeah, I'm not doing that.
6: Why not?
7: Yeah, I'm not doing that.
6: You lazy bum. What are you doing, Ron?
7: Yeah, so there you go. So that's,
6: yeah, but serious business, y'all. This drought is something, and the heat that goes along with it. You got to be careful, and we do pray that we do get some rain. Our farmers are just, I know they are eat up with it, and they want rain. They need the rain, and we want them to have the rain. And but it will rain again.
7: It will. In national news, I've got a couple of stories here for you. Oh, no, you're good. Teen rescues man who fell from inflatable toy boat off the Isle of Skye. 15-year-old Archie Law rescued two men who fell from an inflatable toy boat near the Isle of Skye on Saturday. Not sure where that's at. Reaching them before emergency crews arrived. Oh, that's in the UK.
6: Starts to had to be high.
7: Mm-hmm.
6: Oh, sorry.
7: Yep. It is good. He found them using a small children's float and brought both men safely to shore where they received towels and warm cloths. Just a reminder for you folks out there that enjoy your inflatables. Officials remind people that inflatable toys should stay in the pools and not in the open water.
6: Stanky. That's right. A little crazy.
7: Don't be riding your inflatable toys out in the ocean or the big lakes or something. You may get yourself in mess. Also, another story coming out of the national news. Camper rescued after falling into toilet while retrieving sunglasses.
6: Come on, Ron, man. You got making stuff up now to talk about.
7: True story. A visitor at Camp Edison in California's Sierra Nevada foothills required emergency rescue Sunday after falling into a vault toilet while attempting to retrieve dropped sunglasses. The Fresno County Sheriff's Office reported the man tumbled into the chemical storage tank at the popular campground. Emergency crews conducted a confined space rescue operation and successfully extracted the victim within approximately 15 minutes. The Sheriff's Office did not specify whether the visitor successfully recovered the sunglasses. That story stinks, I know that.
6: It really does. You're terrible. You're awful.
7: So there's your local and national news. Tommy, what you got over there coming up?
6: We got some stuff that makes sense. That costs no money. We got the America's 250th, you know, and coming up over at Sampson Community Theater, they're still running the 26th through the 28th now. You can go by and check out the Lost on the 4th of July. That production, again, at the Sampson Community Theater. And give them a call at 592-8653, 592-8653. That'll get you more information about that. And there's some other things coming up as well around the corner, because week after next is 4th of July weekend.
7: Yep.
6: So get ready. Royal Lane Parks, of course, always do a spectacular job with their 4th of July celebrations beginning at 5 o'clock, and that'll be at Royal Lane, and then 9:30 will be the fireworks. So, yeah. Oh, boy, here we go. Good morning. You are on the Jukebox Morning Show.
2: Good morning to you.
6: Oh, no. We missed you yesterday. What in the world happened to you? Okay, well, we'll excuse you this time.
2: I just want to ask you a question. How many wives is it legal for a man to have?
7: How many wives is it legal for a man to have? How many?
6: How many?
2: 16.
7: Why 16?
2: For better, for worse, for richer, for poorer.
6: Good night. The girl ain't right. The girl ain't right. I tell you. You know, you...
2: I decided I better call you this morning. I hadn't called you in a long time.
6: Yes, ma'am, you have not. And we're glad that you did, because I was going to send out a welfare check on your place out there if I hadn't heard from you this week.
2: Well, send a man that has a strong back.
6: How about a man with a lot of money?
2: I'm working on my goldfish pond.
6: Oh, okay.
2: And I need a strong man.
6: Well, men's ministry, there's your monthly project. Go out there and help Miss Sylvia.
2: She needs it desperately.
6: She does. She does.
2: I want to get it finished so I can enjoy it before the end of time.
6: Are you like the lady that the pastor said, don't you want to think about the hereafter? And she says, I do. Every time I go in the kitchen, I think, now, what am I hereafter?
2: So that's right. I do, too. Martha's. I do, too. Then now you know what's going on with my goldfish pond.
6: Okay, well.
2: I think, what am I here for?
6: Goldfish pond.
2: Yeah.
6: Well, listen, you have a great day, and I'm glad that you called and checked on us.
2: Well, I'm glad to talk to you.
6: You're so welcome. You anytime you give us a holler, you her.
2: I'll do it.
6: All right, bye.
2: I'll do it.
6: Well, give her two dings because she did good this morning. She didn't whoop up on me too bad there. I declare some of her jokes get me sometimes.
7: Like, you know, that reminds me of a story from the country store a few years ago. You know, we had this caller call in, and he had some goldfish for sale, and he was very serious about it. And he said, yeah, I've got some goldfish for sale, and they're free to a good home, and but if they'll come on right now, I've got them hemmed up. True story.
6: In other words, I'll hold on to them if you'll tell me you're on the way.
7: That's exactly right. Anything else over there in the community
6: quick,
7: notes?
6: Friday night's the Live in the Borough. It's going to have the Carl Newton Review Band, and that'll be at 6:30 there in Roseboro. Carl Newton Review Band, I hear, are very, very good. That's pretty much all I've got as far as our events. Now, listen, if you want your event announced, all you have to do is email it to us, and that is info@oldies1170.com. 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Feel comfortable with us. All right, my friends, let's see. Where was I at here? And
7: Here we go.
6: Check.
7: All right, let's talk about holidays today.
6: Today's
7: Tuesday, June the 23rd. It is National Porridge Day.
6: Porridge
7: can be served in three ways, if you did not know. Too hot, too cold, and just right.
6: Stanky, that's right.
7: There you go. It's National Typewriter Day. So before you celebrate, be sure you have some whiteout. There's no delete key on a typewriter.
6: Isn't that the truth?
7: And it's also National Hydration Day, as well as National Let It Go Days. And, you know, it makes sense. The more you hydrate, the more you'll be running to the bathroom to let it go.
6: Or you could be like Frozen in the movie.
7: There you go. It's a National Hydration
6: Let It Go
7: Day.
6: Man.
7: National Let It Go Day.
6: Oh, man. It's also Pecan Sandy's Day.
7: Pecan? Where are you from?
6: And it's Pink Day. Pink Day.
7: Did you say pecan?
6: I did. Because a pecan is something you keep by your bed at the nursing home, man. Look, you got the Pink Flamingo Day today, too.
7: Pink Flamingo
6: Day. So there you go. So those are the two extras. You got everything else? Oh, wait. Today is Family-Owned and Operated Businesses Day.
7: Okay. Well, that's us.
6: Whoa, that would be us right here.
7: That's right.
6: So there you go, my friend.
7: All right. Let's do a little bit of today in history. Today is
6: some local birthdays.
7: Today is Tuesday, June the 23rd. It is the 174th day of the year, 167 days till Christmas. No, excuse me. Yeah, that's right. No, that's not right. There are 191 days left in this year, and that would be the right.
6: You're on summer break. You don't have to do that,
7: right? It's my first day on the job. Give me a break. Today's highlight in history happened in 1951. A 12-inch deep hailstorm in Kansas became one of the U.S. most expensive hailstorms.
6: Is that not crazy? 12 inches of hail.
7: That's crazy.
6: Cool night. 1975 on this date, Alice Cooper falls off the stage during the show in Vancouver, British Columbia, breaking six ribs.
7: Yeah, if you ever have had ribs, from what I understand, I've never had, but bruised or broke ribs, I mean, it's really not a whole lot you can do, and they're very painful.
6: They're very, very painful.
7: In 1980, David Letterman's short-lived daytime talk show premieres on NBC.
6: And on this date in 1989, Batman, starring Michael Keaton and Jack Nicholson, opens in theaters. And, of course, Michael Keaton played Batman, and Jack Nicholson played
7: the Joker.
6: Ta-da! Go on with your bad self. You got
7: it. 1991, Tony Randall and Jack Klugman star in a one-night-only Broadway performance of The Odd Couple.
6: And in 1995, Dr. Jonas Salk, who developed the first vaccines against polio, he passed away today at the age of 80.
7: In 2004, Bob Dylan accepts honorary doctorate of music degree from the University of St. Andrews in Scotland.
6: That's all. I mean, you got Led Zeppelin back in 2016. 2016, Led Zeppelin is cleared of stealing riff from Stairways to Heaven from the band Spirit.
7: They were accused of...
6: said, you can't have that riff. That's ours. Right. We came up with it first.
7: Yeah.
6: Voiced.
7: That's right. All right. Well, it looks like that's everything. Let's do some... I'm not local, folks. Let's do some celebrities having birthdays today. Randy Jackson, former American Idol judge, and I didn't know this, former Journey bassist.
6: I didn't either.
7: Yep, turned 70 today.
6: Well, Francis McDormand is 69.
7: Ted Shackelford, actor of Knox Landing, he played Gary Ewing, is 80.
6: Now, Clarence Thomas, Supreme Court Justice, is 78 today.
7: Selma Blair, actress of Cruel Intentions and Legally Blonde, if you've seen that movie, is 54.
6: All right, Brian Brown, he is 79 today.
7: Joel Edgerton, he's an actor of The Great Gosby and The Animal Kingdom. He's 52.
6: Melissa Rauch is from Big Bang Theory. She is 46 today.
7: K.T. Tunstall, a Scottish singer-songwriter of The Black Horses and The Cherry Tree, is 51.
6: All righty, and Jason Mars, 49. There you go.
7: All right, we got local folks coming up.
6: So we do. Today in history and birthdays and anniversaries are brought to you today by Star Communications.
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6: All right, are you ready for it, Ron? 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
7: 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Brenda Hobbs and Cindy Grinder is having birthdays. Mary Lou Esterling is having a birthday. 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
6: Alrighty, I'll take care of that. My friends, good morning, everyone. I don't think I've said that. If I have, well, good morning to you again. Sun got up this morning about 6:01, and will set today around 8:32. As we look at the length of visible daylight today, it's 15 hours and 30 minutes, and then we have a length of the day will be 14 hours and 30 minutes. Now, tomorrow, 7 seconds shorter of a day than today. That's right, shorter. The days are getting shorter as we go along here. It's like the second day of summer. Good gracious. Well, 94 was the high yesterday, around 71 for the low. And as we look at our little synopsis here, they say that there is an area east of the triangle in a slight risk, along with that marginal risk extending as far as west and eastern triad region, which means we could have some severe thunderstorms later on today. And our forecast, then, we'll look at this thing, and a 70% chance of showers and thunderstorms likely this afternoon. High will be about 93, and then tonight we'll have about a 50% chance of rain, with a low tonight in the mid-60s. As we get to Wednesday, mostly sunny, and a high there around the upper 80s. Now, Wednesday night, clear, with a low there around the mid-60s. When we get to Thursday, we'll call that mostly sunny and a high in the low 90s. Clear on Thursday night, low about 70. And then Friday and Friday night, we'll have clear skies. Our high Friday will be in the upper 90s. Going to be hot again, mid-70s for the low on Friday night. Saturday through Sunday, partly cloudy, with the highs are going to be in the upper 90s and lows will be in the mid-70s. We'll have about a 40% chance of rain there. Current temperature at the moment is a hot one, y'all. Good hot morning to you. Good night. Hotter than the bacon frying in the frying pan. It is 78 degrees right now, and the heat index seems to be stuck about 81, so it feels more like 81, and the humidity is 94% right here on the Jukebox Morning Show on Fun Time Oldies 1170. Ron, what you going to do today about this heat?
7: I'm going to stay out of it.
6: Stay hydrated, you all, and make sure you drink your water or your Gatorade, something, and stay indoors as much as you can, sure enough. All righty.
7: All right, I got
6: you got some, a little something?
7: I got some trivia for you.
6: Here we go.
7: Trivia. On this day, June 23rd in 1957, the TV western The Roy Rogers Show aired for the last time on NBC, though the show would live on in syndication in the 1960s. What was the name of the singing group that appeared on the program with the Rogers? Is it A, Son of the West, B, Radio Ranch, or C, Sons of the Pioneers? It is
6: Sons of Pioneers?
7: C, Sons of the Pioneers. That's exactly right. The late Rogers had a number 69 chart in the early 1975 with Hoppy, Gene, and Me, a song about himself and fellow movie and TV cowboy Hopalong Cassidy and Gene Autry. However, Rogers and wife Dale Evans were best known for the songs Happy Trails, which was Happy Trails, too, which covered in the 1970s by, of all people, Van Halen.
6: Yeah, I remember that. That's right. Mm-hmm. Yeah. I remember that.
7: That's right. Roy Rogers rode a horse named, do you know his name of his horse?
6: You want to give me multiple choices?
7: Trigger.
6: Trigger.
7: Uh-huh. Yes. What was the name of Dale Evans's horse on the show? Was it Buttermilk, Buttercup, or Scout?
6: Now that I don't know.
7: It was Buttermilk. Scout was the name of Tonto's horse on the Lone Ranger.
6: If you now remember that.
7: On this day in 1965, the Peter O'Toole Peters Sellers comedy What's New Pussycat premiered in theaters. Do you know who sang the hit theme song?
6: Tom Jones.
7: That's exactly right.
6: Don's favorite tune. Mm-hmm.
7: Tom Jones. What's New Pussycat peaked at number 3 on the pop chart. The film was the first acting and writing feature film job for Woody Allen.
6: Oh, man.
7: One more. On this day in 1976, Fooled Around and Fell in Love earned a gold record for Elvin Bishop and his group. The song hit number 3 and featured a vocal by band member Mickey Thomas, who later went on to join what late 70s group? Is it A, Kansas, B, Toto, or C, Jefferson Starship?
6: It says Kansas.
7: It's Jefferson Starship. Starship. Yep, Jefferson Starship evolved out of the former Jefferson airplane. They went bigger. Thomas first sang lead for the band on the 1979 number 14 hit, Jane. The group shortened its name to Starship, and he also appeared on the number one hit, We Built This City, Nothing's Gonna Stop Us Now, and Sarah. Well, that was a good one.
6: Sarah. That was good. Right,
7: might have to play that.
6: Don't say it.
7: Might have to see if we can find that. Which was named for Thomas's wife, Sarah Kendrick. So there's your trivia. Oldies trivia.
6: Right here on Oldies.
7: Oh, yeah, that's a good one.

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0: Well, Michael Jackson there, don't stop, just don't stop till you get enough. That's right.
1: Yeah, we got us, I think I saw you doing the moonwalk back there.
0: I don't think so, mister.
1: I got some one-liners for you.
0: Or as Al would say to Tim on Home Improvement. Is that what that show was called? Yeah. I don't think so, Ron.
1: That's right.
0: I don't think so, Tim.
1: Some one-liners for you.
0: Uh-oh, y'all okay. Write these down now. You're going to use them around the water cooler today.
1: That's right. It don't look like cheese. Mm-hmm. Due in part to the online trend of protein maxing, American supermarkets are facing a shortage of cottage cheese. If you can't find any cottage cheese, here's a hack. You know, we're always here to try to help you.
0: Yes, absolutely.
1: You know, we're here to help.
0: Yes.
1: And this come out of the help files, by the way.
0: Help files.
1: Uh-huh. Just leave a bowl of milk out in the sun for an hour, and boom, instant cottage cheese. It's weird that eating it can help you lose weight. In other words, cottage cheese on your plate will get rid of the cottage cheese on your thighs.
0: Mm-hmm.
1: There you go. Screen time.
0: Oh, don't take away my screen time. That means I can't look at the computer and hear the top wage of numbers.
1: Hollywood is having its best year at the box office since the pandemic. If you didn't know, if you've been going to the movies, we went probably for the first time in years last week. People are looking for an alternative to all this soccer on TV. Toy Story 5 is also successful. It's giving theaters a buzz.
0: Well, it's light years ahead of itself, so there you go.
1: There you go. That's exactly right. Let's see if we can find one more.
0: Well,
1: what can Brown do for you? UPS is investing nearly $50 million into cold storage facilities to ship Ozempic, which requires refrigeration during transport. UPS is beefing up so people can trim down.
0: Does that mean I can order my ice cream online now?
1: You might can.
0: No. Ooh, golly.
1: Yep. So there's you some one-liners.
0: Oh, good night. Things to think about. That's what that is.
1: Yeah, that's exactly right.
0: And you know what? You can't make that up.
1: No, you can't make that up.
0: I can't make that up.
1: No, you can't. If you're going to be out today, make sure you drink plenty of liquids. It's going to be a hot one. Light breeze out there this morning, so the kite index is probably just like a 1 or 2, so not much kite flying you can do this morning.
0: Not unless you're Charlie Brown, you try to fly a kite in any kind of weather.
1: That's true.
0: In that movie, Peanuts, he was out there in the middle of snow. They're running around with a kite. He said, Charlie Brown, you're never going to get that kite. He got the rope hung around his ankle. Next thing you know, him and the kite's going up in the air. I would have said while I'm up there, I thought y'all said I couldn't fly this kite. The kite's flying me. And that is that. Well, let's see here. Ooh, hey, Big Blue, how you doing this morning? Good morning to all you folks out there. Yeah, 1170 Jukebox Morning Show.
1: Boom. Happy Tuesday.
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1: All you folks out at the Big Blue Store, I know you all are shopping this morning. Probably a lot of farmers trying to find some things for their tractors or farm or equipment or what have you. We want to dedicate this song to you. We really appreciate all of our farmers this morning. Thank God I'm a country boy.
6: Well, life on the farm is kind of laid back. 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Days are all filled with an easy country charm. Thank God I'm a country boy. 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Thank God I'm a country boy.

0: a country boy, yeah!
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5: Man, I tell you what, it's going to be a hot one today, y'all. Up about 90, that's the wrong one. Get the right one, baby. All right, we have a 70% chance of showers, about 92 for the high today. As showers and thunderstorms throughout the afternoon. Wind gusts could be about 20 miles an hour. We'll get into tonight mid-60s for the low and a 50% chance of showers and thunderstorms. And then on Wednesday, we'll call it mostly sunny with a high there around the upper 80s. Right now, we have a nice temperature of, if you like, a nice 80 degrees. And the heat index around 85. Already feeling like 85 this morning. Not even 9 o'clock, not even noon yet. Good night. And the humidity about 88% here on the Jukebox Morning Show. Fun Time Oldies, 1170. At that bottom of the hour, top of the charts hit coming up here in a moment. Thanks a lot for tuning this way today.

0: Good old Paul Davis music there for you this morning. You heard me, it's a cool night. I wish it was going to be a cool night. We could use a cool night, but we could use the rain, too.
1: Oh, yeah, absolutely. Absolutely.
0: You know, Ron, this dude in Germany thought that he had been accidentally shot by a drive-by. When he got to the hospital, they said, no, sir, that's a spider bite. So, make sure you know what your dots on your bodies are. Make sure you check with your doctor on different things like that. In fact, I read somewhere that, what did they say, we swallow 7 to 8 spiders a night.
1: You know, I've heard that before, and I don't know. I'm just in a tangled web about that one.
2: There you go.
1: I just don't know.
2: The man has got them today, boys. He's got them today.
1: That was for you, Jerry Heron.
0: That's right. Why, did he swallow a spider one time when he was sleeping or something?
1: No, I just, you know, my puns.
0: Well, they're all for him.
1: That's they're right. All for him. Little Jerry. That's his name, Little Jerry.
0: The cowboy Jerry. Little Jerry.
1: He'll be with us on Saturday, by the way.
0: Right.
1: He'll be doing the Country Time show on Saturday morning. So Little Jerry will be with you.
0: Wait a minute. Maybe Cowboy Jerry rides a small pony named Little Jerry.
1: Maybe that's what it is.
0: Maybe that's what it is. He going to come over here and whoop up on us. We got doors locked, Jerry. We got security. You cannot get to us. It is not going to happen. Just letting you know. Well, my friends, we'll flip it around here. Let's see here. We'll go with our Nissan of Clinton time. 831, 1170.
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0: Here at the bottom of the hour is Ron Davis. You're part of the show where Ron comes out and gives us bottom of the hour, top of the charts.
1: I'm Your Boogeyman. It's a song written and produced by Harry Wayne Cassie and Richard Finch and performed by Cassie's band KC and the Sunshine Band from their fourth album, Part 3, from 1976. Richard Finch said that the song was written by DJ Walker of Miami, Florida. It was written about a DJ, Robert Walker, in Miami, Florida, at a radio station, who was the first to give airplay to the group's hit single, Get Down Tonight. In 1977, the song reached the number one position on the Billboard Hot 100 and number three on the Soul chart. Billboard ranked it as the number 11 song of 1977, and on this week in 1977, it was the 19th song on the chart. Ladies and gentlemen, I'm Your Boogeyman. Just send this one on out to Raymond. I know he's out there at the Terry Cottage Nursery getting it on. Right. I'm Your Boogeyman.
0: Right here on 1170. Ow.

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0: Front down morning is 11:70. It's all right.
1: How you doing, Ron?
2: You know, tell you what, you rolling the tunes this morning, Fly.
0: I'm trying.
2: You did a good job. I got some questions for you, Fly. I want to test your knowledge.
0: Oh, now, look, now, don't come up here on this show and embarrass me now.
2: Nah, this, you should know these. You should know these. We all, you know, marketing, we all have been marketed to and probably didn't know it. So I'm going to give you some phrases, and you tell me the product. How about that?
0: Oh, that's going to be fun.
2: Okay. So let me, I'll give you an easy one to start with. Yeah. Taste the rainbow.
0: Skittles.
2: There you go.
0: Okay.
2: There you go. Have it your way.
0: Is that the King? Burger King?
2: That is the Burger King.
0: Burger King. Okay.
2: Very good. See? Yeah.
0: It's not too bad. All right. But it's going to get tougher. I got a feeling. It's going to be one of the commercials that ran back in 1919.
2: How about this one? Just do it.
0: Oh, that's Nike. That's the Jordan.
2: Very good. That's good. All right. I'm going to go back to the 80s now. You ready?
0: Oh, Lord, help me.
2: Where's the beef?
0: Oh, come on. That's Wendy's, man. Yeah. That woman, she kills me in that commercial. Where the beef?
2: you know it. Let's see. Have it your way. No, I've already said have it. That's have it your way. Okay. We have the meats.
0: That's Arby's. That's more current. I got that one.
2: Very good.
0: Plus old Jordan, that lady used to say, we have all the meats for all your eats. I said, you go, girl. I can't pull that off, can I? I can't do that.
2: No. All right, so I'm loving it.
0: That McDonald's.
2: See, you got these.
0: Okay.
2: You got these. Very good. Let's see.
0: One more for the prize.
2: One more for the main prize. We're going to go back. We're going to go back. This was back in the, maybe 90s, early 2000s.
0: Oh.
2: Okay. Run for the border.
0: Now, see, is that Taco Bell? Is that what that is? Okay, we'll see there. Okay, all right. Well, thanks, Ron. Now
2: great
0: I'm
2: job.
0: Hungry, 11:70.

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0: All right, let's take a look at the North Carolina News Network. Here's Jackie Wilson for you, and Higher and Higher right here on Funtime ODC 1170. All right, let's do that. And then join me back at 9. We'll continue on with our Otis and Beach. And then 9:30 to 10:30, we'll get a little country music here, a small version of Country Time on 1170. 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
2: NCN News. I'm Mike Raley. Vice President J.D. Vance says his lengthy talks with senior Iranian officials in Switzerland created a good foundation for a final deal to end the Iran war. Vance made the comments on Monday. Duke University professor Bruce Gentleson told NCN News.
3: Right now, so far in these negotiations, we've been giving more than we've been getting. And that's never a good recipe for an outcome that serves American interests.
2: Alan Greenspan, the influential economist who steered U.S. monetary policy during his five terms as chairman of the Federal Reserve under four presidents, died Monday at the age of 100. NC State University economics professor emeritus Mike Walden tells NCN News Greenspan was iconic.
4: Second longest head of the Federal Reserve, person who guided the economy through some difficult times. The 1990s, I think, was his premier decade. That was, many economists call that the best decade, at least in recent history.
2: A bill moving through the legislature could let any county resident challenge a neighbor's ballot up to 5 days after Election Day. New Hanover County Representative Deb Butler calls it a partisan move and tells WECT in Wilmington.
5: Of all people, this should irritate and inflame every voter because, look, when you go and they tell you you're not eligible, don't be surprised. Fight back now.
2: Starting today, Governor Josh Stein is launching a statewide school supply drive to help both educators and families get ready for the new school year. State Superintendent of Public Instruction Mo Green.
6: I've seen firsthand the tremendous impact that dedicated educators can have on the lives of students. I've also seen the challenges that teachers and families face in ensuring that students have the supplies that they need to be successful.
2: Former Charlotte Mayor Eddie Knox has died. He was 89 years old. Knox served as Charlotte's mayor from 1979 to 1983. 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
1: Charlotte City Council on Monday named its replacement for outgoing Mayor Vi Lyles, who announced last month that she would be retiring at the end of June. Charlotte City Council named Robert Harrington as the interim mayor. UN Secretary General Antonio Guterres is calling on artificial intelligence companies to release information about carbon, water, and land use to power their systems.
2: I'm calling on every major AI company to measure and publicly disclose the full environmental impact of its systems, carbon, water, and land footprints, and commit to power every data center with renewable energy by 2030. No more hidden costs, no more shifting the burden onto those least able to bear it. It's time to come clean.
1: Taking the pulse of the public is more complicated now. That's the view of Tom Jensen with Raleigh-based Public Policy Polling, who says it's getting harder to get enough information.
3: We have had to contact so many more people to get each poll done. So that's the biggest challenge, is just getting people to answer.
1: AP correspondent Haya Bajami reports on a study on heat stress globally.
4: 1 billion more people face at least one day of extreme heat stress each year compared with past generations. That's according to a Nature climate change paper. Scientists analyzed a global data set of human heat stress. They found some subtropical countries are experiencing 50 more days per year of at least strong heat stress compared with the 1970s. The study's lead author, Rebecca Emerton, from the European Center for Medium-Range Weather Forecasts, says the weather trajectory we're on means heat will intensify.
1: Strong storms rolled into the Piedmont Triad on Monday evening. While the storms brought some much-needed rain, they also left behind damage. Mike Traley, NCN News.
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Desperado. Send that out to Tony Nunry out there at the Curly C's meat department. You know, that was his nickname for me. I have no idea why. Yeah, he just walked by me one day. I was working at Piggly Wiggly, as a, you know, in high school, and he said, Desperado. And I was like, what the world? I was like, yeah, that's a good tune. Like, what gonna be Desperado for? Sylvia has decided that she just needed to get out for a few minutes and enjoy a little bit of fresh air, and she came to the wrong place if she wants fresh air in this place. But I did brush my teeth. I'm glad I did, because I knew you was coming by to

0: this. I put a button-up shirt on just in case you did stop by. Lord, look at that. There you are. We liked your joke this morning, by the way.
1: Doing my good deeds.
0: Do you good deeds this morning? Yes, indeed. I didn't say that a while ago, so you would bring me a goodie bag or anything. Thank you for that.
1: You're welcome.
0: But me and Ron were talking about those slogans and one-liners for restaurants and stuff. And the more he kept talking, I said, Ron, you're making me hungry, man. Well, you need to stay indoors as much as you can today now. You hear me?
1: I'm going to.
0: You going back home right now?
1: No. But I gotta go see that man.
0: You got to go check out some stuff. All right. Well, you be careful out there. You heard me?
1: I heard you.
0: Okay. Well, as long as you heard me. 9:15. Good morning, everybody. 70% chance of showers and thunderstorms later on today. We'll have a high about 93, and then tonight about 65 for the low. Tonight we'll have a 50% chance of showers and thunderstorms, and then it clears up a little bit. Wednesday, sunny, and a high in the upper 80s. So maybe it won't be too bad tomorrow, perhaps. It's just going to be hot. That's all there is to it. And our current temperature is, if these numbers are correct, we have 82 degrees and the heat index at 89 and the humidity around 81%. So, yeah, there you go. Hot day ahead of us. Well, Sylvia, you just coming in here just made it hotter. That's all there is to it. You are the one and the only woman I've ever known in all my life that can just show up in the middle of a hurricane and make the sun shine.
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1170.

0: Thank you. Thank you very much, ladies and gentlemen. Jackson Brown running on empty. I declare, I hope you're not running on empty. How do you run on empty anyway? If there's nothing in your tank, you just ain't got no gas in it. That's right. I love that movie Sling Blade. There's some, I know, if you've seen Sling Blade, you're thinking like I'm thinking right now, probably. I don't know about that movie, Fly. But that one line, there's two or three good ones, but there's one line in there that Billy Bob Thornton left. He said to make that face for Sling Blade's face, he said, it hurt. I don't remember exactly how it all started, but he did the face. And then the producer said, keep it. And he said, but it hurt to do it too terribly long. And so he had been in a mental institute and got better, and they released him. And he's out walking around with his little books. You know, that's all he had in there. And so he comes across his family. They kind of sort of take him in type thing, and he needs a job. Well, he can fix things real good. So he goes over to this guy, says, I need a job. He said, well, that's good. I need somebody to help me fix these lawnmowers around here. You good with that? He said, all right, Dan. So he goes in there. So the lawnmower wouldn't crank. And the guy said, I don't know what's wrong with this mower. And, the customer. So the little guy, owner of the lawnmower shop thing, hollers over at him, Carl, come over here and see about this lawnmower. And Carl looks at it, squats down, and opens the gas tank. He said, what are you writing wrong with this lawnmower? He said, it ain't got no gas in it.
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1: 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In other words, it died. Think about it, my friends. You are that machine. Do you have coverage on you? Give me a chance to help eliminate that uncertainty. I will find a plan that will fit your need and one that you can afford for you and your family members. That's Wayne Weeks with Woodman Life, 308 Vance Street, 596-2334. Don't let that long black train come after you without being prepared.
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2: 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Again, that's 910-260-2151. 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
7: CNN News. I'm Mike Rayleigh. Vice President J.D. Vance says his lengthy talks with senior Iranian officials in Switzerland created a good foundation for a final deal to end the Iran war. Vance made the comments on Monday. Duke University professor Bruce Gentleson told NCN News.
8: Right now, so far in these negotiations, we've been giving more than we've been getting. And that's never a good recipe for an outcome that serves American interests.
7: Alan Greenspan, the influential economist who steered U.S. monetary policy during his 5 terms as chairman of the Federal Reserve under 4 presidents, died Monday at the age of 100. NC State University economics professor emeritus Mike Walden tells NCN News Greenspan was iconic.
9: Second longest head of the Federal Reserve, person who guided the economy through some some difficult times. The 1990s, I think, was his premier decade. That was, many economists call that the best decade, at least in recent history.
7: A bill moving through the legislature could let any county resident challenge a neighbor's ballot up to 5 days after Election Day. New Andover County Representative Deb Butler calls it a partisan move and tells WECT in Wilmington.
10: Of all people, this should irritate and inflame every voter because, look, when you go and they tell you you're not eligible, don't be surprised. Fight back now.
7: Starting today, Governor Josh Stein is launching a statewide school supply drive to help both educators and families get ready for the new school year. State Superintendent of Public Instruction Mo Green.
11: I've seen firsthand the tremendous impact that dedicated educators can have on the lives of students. I've also seen the challenges that teachers and families face in ensuring that students have the supplies that they need to be successful.
7: Former Charlotte Mayor Eddie Knox has died. He was 89 years old. Knox served as Charlotte's mayor from 1979 to 1983. 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
1: Charlotte City Council on Monday named its replacement for outgoing Mayor Vi Lyles, who announced last month that she would be retiring at the end of June. Charlotte City Council named Robert Harrington as the interim mayor. UN Secretary General Antonio Guterres is calling on artificial intelligence companies to release information about carbon, water, and land use to power their systems.
2: I'm calling on every major AI company to measure and publicly disclose the full environmental impact of its systems, carbon, water, and land footprints, and commit to power every data center with renewable energy by 2030. No more hidden costs, no more shifting the burden onto those least able to bear it. It's time to come clean.
1: Taking the pulse of the public is more complicated now. That's the view of Tom Jensen with Raleigh-based Public Policy Polling, who says it's getting harder to get enough information.
3: We have had to contact so many more people to get each poll done. So that's the biggest challenge, is just getting people to answer.
1: AP correspondent Haya Bajami reports on a study on heat stress globally.
4: 1 billion more people face at least one day of extreme heat stress each year compared with past generations. That's according to a Nature climate change paper. Scientists analyzed a global data set of human heat stress. They found some subtropical countries are experiencing 50 more days per year of at least strong heat stress compared with the 1970s. The study's lead author, Rebecca Emerton, from the European Center for Medium-Range Weather Forecasts, says the weather trajectory we're on means heat will intensify.
1: Strong storms rolled into the Piedmont Triad on Monday evening. While the storms brought some much-needed rain, they also left behind damage. Mike Rayley, NCN News.
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6: 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Jack and Lisa Maupin, here's one for you this morning. Hope y'all are doing well.

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0: Well, just shoot up in here amongst us. One of us got to have some relief.
2: I was sitting in the Liberty drugstore drinking coffee the other day, and a man come walking in. And he said, I got a coon dog that'll strike a trail and tree a coon faster than the Jerry Clower world famous coon dog named Highball. Well, Marcel Ledbetter was in there and jumped up and said, you a bald-faced liar. So that ain't so. They negotiated together a little bit and they made some plans and they decided that Jerry Clower would bring Highball to the Amit County Channeler's Bridge that goes over Amit River, and we'd get a stopwatch and we'd time the other dog, and then we'd time Highball and we'd see who was doing what. Well, we met. Two pickup trucks drove up, had them dog pens in the back of them. Folks got to coming from all over the county. We opened the gate and let Highball out. He run a few feet and struck, barked for about 15 minutes on a trail, and then he treed. We said 16 minutes. Well, they opened the gate and let the other dog out that's supposed to be so wonderful, so much better than Highball. And man, he was all right. Oh, he struck a trail right now and run about a half a mile. In 10 minutes, he done treed. You could hear that short bark. And we all gathered around the tree and we took the carbide lights and we shined them and we looked and a man climbed the tree and looked everywhere and come down and said, there ain't no coon in that tree. Man went on, the dog said, see that? I told you, he's so fast, he beat the coon to the tree.

0: Matt O'Man to Kentucky, Kentucky, Kentucky Headhunters, and oh, lonesome me on Country Time here on Fun Time Oldies, 1170. Time of the Fly with you here. 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And we're working on Mars and Jupiter and the moon. 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But I love the way you can still check us out on a thing called radio, AM radio, my friends. Keep it locked in. We got lots of entertaining things coming up this afternoon. Well, I'm sorry, throughout the day. 10:30 till noon, Southern Gospel Music with Wayne Weeks. And then 12 to 1 will be on the boardwalk with Nicole, and she'll be playing some good old beach music for you this afternoon. Then 1 to 2:30 will be the Country Store. And then 2:30 till 3:30, it is Tuesday, so there'll be an episode of We Should Know. 2:30 to 3:30 this afternoon, and then after that, Nicole comes back, hangs out with you for the remainder of the day, and pew, stories, stories, and stories, and stories, and songs right here on Oldies 1170. That almost just about wraps it up for me. I'll tell you what, let me throw one more in here. Let me do this one right here first, and then we will get that. Well, what in the world, fly? Do, do, do, do, do, do, do. No. Yes.
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1: 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Boy, I tell you what. Y'all have a great day, everybody. Don't be flat. Don't be sharp. Just be natural.

Good morning and welcome to Oldies 1170 WCLN. It's 10:30 a.m. and that means it's time for our daily Southern Gospel get-together. Sit back, relax, and enjoy the best in bluegrass gospel, country gospel, and Southern Gospel from now till 12 noon.

back row, where the deacons had told him to stay. They said he'd have to be quieter, that amens and glories weren't needed today. Don't raise your hands when you're singing, and please don't sing loud, Mr. Brown. You're not in tune with our choir, and we're on TV here in town. The old man just sat there and listened. His tears rolled down his face. He couldn't believe that his Jesus would want him to stay in this place. When the service was over, he walked out all alone, down to the place where Mary's name was chiseled in stone. That's where I found him the next morning, a songbook close by on the ground. And it seemed that I could hear Jesus saying, "You can sing now, Mr. Brown.

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0: Fun time over. It is 11:70 on the Courthouse Square, downtown Clinton. It is a beautiful day outside. So glad you're with us. And we're going to see if we can get the NCN news in here right quick and find out what's going on in the way of the news.
1: NCN News. I'm Mike Bailey. Vice President J.D. Vance says his lengthy talks with senior Iranian officials in Switzerland created good foundations for a final deal to end the Iran war. Vance made the comments after initial talks with Iran's parliamentary speaker. And Mr. Vance said,
2: "We left a lot of our team. The Iranians left a lot of their team at the resort there to keep on working at it. So all in all, a very productive 36 hours. We're going to have to keep working it."
1: Duke University professor Bruce Jenelson told NCN News,
3: "We went to war here supposedly about weapons of mass destruction, the possibility that Iran would develop nuclear weapons. That has by no means been resolved. Actually further behind than we were when President Obama made the deal 11 years ago. But what's happened now is we have given the Iranians a weapon of mass disruption."
1: Alan Greenspan, the influential economist who steered U.S. monetary policy during his five terms as chairman of the Federal Reserve under four presidents, died Monday at the age of 100. North Carolina State University economics professor emeritus Mike Walden tells NCN News Greenspan was iconic.
4: "He made some errors in hindsight. He let the Fed, I think, push interest rates down too low prior to the housing crash of 2007-2008. And he was a man of integrity. He admitted he guessed wrong here, he forecasted wrong."
1: The use of a federal voter database to check citizenship has been blocked.
5: A federal judge ruled that a revamped federal tool known as SAVE that some state election officials use to identify illegally registered non-citizen voters is unlawful and cannot be used. The district court judge sided with advocacy groups.
1: Former Charlotte Mayor Eddie Knox has died. He was 89. Knox served as Charlotte's mayor from 1979 to 1983. You're listening to NCN News.
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1: More than $47 million in fraudulent unemployment payments went out the door in North Carolina over a five-year period, according to a new state audit that also flagged delays in getting benefits to claimants. The DEA has allowed hundreds of thousands of fentanyl pills to hit the streets of New Mexico from 2023 to 2025, a tactic intended to build larger cases against drug traffickers.
9: According to current and former DEA agents and records reviewed by the Associated Press, the Drug Enforcement Administration allowed hundreds of thousands of fentanyl pills to hit the streets of New Mexico from 2023 to 25. The tactic was intended to build larger cases against drug traffickers, but whistleblower David Howell says the DEA gambled with public safety and violated Justice Department rules intended to protect the public from the dangerous drug.
1: British Prime Minister Keir Starmer announced his resignation on Monday, forced out by the party after losing voter support.
10: Outside number 10 at Downing Street, British Prime Minister Keir Starmer announced he's stepping down as leader of the governing Labour Party.
11: "Every decision I've taken has been about putting the country I love first. That is why I will resign as leader of the Labour Party."
10: Starmer had made the decision after facing growing pressure to hand over to a new leader who can try and revive the government's flagging fortunes.
1: A prolonged drought has left parts of the Dan River too shallow for kayaking. David Hoskins, founder and CEO of Dan River Company, told WFMY it's been tough on business.
12: "I have probably 70% of my income is not arrived. And we've, at this point, returned every bit of deposits for the season back to our customers.
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0: Nissan of Clinton, correct time. 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Time now for more good gospel music. Right now we got the third man coming your way by Conway Twitty.

I saw upon three crosses, three men in agony. 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And oh, the hurt in this man's eyes, it just broke my heart in two. And it seemed I could hear him say, "Son, I'm doing this for you." 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The blood spilled from the third man's side, and some of it spilled on me. The third man wore a crown of thorns. 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And I heard him say, "Oh God, my God, why hast thou forsaken me?" 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And then the third man died. Suddenly, I heard the thunder roll. I saw lightning pierce the sky. The third man was still hanging there, and I began to cry. I saw the boulders fall and heard the breaking of the ground. Then I awoke, and though I dreamed, I touched my cheek and found.

0: The late great Conway Twitty. It's called The Third Man.
1: This is Pastor Lynn Blackburn. 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
0: 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But the Lord is faithful, and he will strengthen you and protect you from the evil one. Our verse of the day is 2 Thessalonians chapter 3, verse 3.
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1: All righty, moving right along, I got a call from telling me a while ago that Miss Louise Lee has kind of been under the weather a little bit, and she wanted to hear I Claim the Blood by Miss Deborah Owen and the Viewmasters. So, Miss Louise.

We never know when life will take a sudden turn. You could be here 1 minute and gone the next. Don't let life catch you off guard. Be prepared. Get a life insurance policy that will take care of the unexpected things that may happen to you or a family member. 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Let me ask you, if you had a machine that you could turn on, that you could crank up each morning at 8 a.m., and let it run all day long, pumping out dollar bills,

0: How much insurance would you put on that machine just in case it quit working? In other words, it died. Think about it, my friends. You are that machine. Do you have coverage on you? Give me a chance to help eliminate that uncertainty. I will find a plan that will fit your need and one that you can afford for you and your family members. That's Wayne Weeks with Woodman Life, 308 Vance Street, 596-2334. 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
0: And I got a notification earlier today that Miss Sylvia Carter said she was wore out. I don't know what she means, but that last time I saw her, she was fired, wired, and ready to go. But anyway, I'm going to do as I was instructed to do, play Wore Out for her today. Here it is, for you, Sylvia Carter.

it's wore out, the car that is. She starts to worry, tells you not to hurry. This car is wore out.

0: Everybody out there, and especially for her family this morning, all of her family, says, I can't even walk without you holding my hand. Miss Wanda, here it is, dear, just for you this morning, and all your friends and all your family, from all of us here at Otis 1170. Charles Johnson and the Revivers.
1: I thought that number one

0: 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Going out to Wanda Henson and all her family and friends this morning.
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0: Just got a phone call. Wanted to hear Go Rest High on the Mountain by Vince Gill. So we've got it coming your way right now. Yes, we have.

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1: Clayton B. Williams, Jr., age 82 of Dunn, died on Saturday, June the 20th. Graveside service and burial will be held on Wednesday, June the 24th, 10 a.m. at the Irwin Memorial Park Cemetery, located South 18th Street in Irwin. Arrangements by the Dunn Funeral Home of Irwin. Joy Ann Warren Underwood, age 84 of Clinton, died on June the 17th. Services will be by the Butler Funeral Home, 401 West Roseboro Street, Roseboro. Wesley Wes McKenzie Purcell of Raleigh died on June the 16th. Service to celebrate Wes's life will be today, 3 p.m. at the Graves Memorial Presbyterian Church. The family will receive friends following the service in the McQueen Building. Arrangements by the Royal Hall Funeral Home. Deborah Carr Pierce, age 70, died on Friday, June the 19th. Arrangements are incomplete at this time. Details will be announced by the Hope Valley Hawkins Funeral Service and cremation. Mrs. Celia Jenny Fairclough Willis, age 78 of Autryville, died on Monday, June the 15th. No services will be announced at this time. Local arrangements by the Butler Funeral Home of Roseboro. Mrs. Patricia Marshall Borking, age 73, of 704 Farrell Street, Clinton, died Tuesday, June the 16th. Funeral service will be 2 p.m. Friday, June the 26th at the Lisbon Street Missionary Baptist Church. Interment will be in the Springvale Cemetery in Clinton. Public viewing and visitation at the funeral home Thursday, June the 25th from 1 to 6 p.m. with the family present from 5 to 6 p.m. Arrangements by the Worley Funeral Home. Mrs. Peggy Ann Bronson Jones, age 77, of 716 William Street, apartment 728, died on Monday, June the 15th. Funeral service will be 1 p.m. today at the Lisbon Street Missionary Baptist Church. Public viewing at the church today from 12 to 1 p.m. prior to the service. Arrangements by the Worley Funeral Home.
2: 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Crumpler and Honeycutt Funeral Home would like to thank you for showing respect by burning your headlights and emergency flashers when in a funeral procession.
1: 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And don't forget, each and every Sunday, right here on Oldies 1170 at 6 a.m., it's the Michael Borkin Program. 8 a.m., Sunday Morning Devotion with Greg Smith. 8:30 a.m., the Full Gospel Chapel Church with Sister Christine Kibbe. 9 a.m., the Plainview PFWB Church with Pastor Chubby Rabber. 9:30 a.m., Clinton Ministers Church with the Reverend Larry Stansel. 10 a.m., the Singing Lewises with the Reverend David Lewis. 10:30 a.m., Elizabeth Missionary Baptist Church with Reverend John Hobbs. 11 a.m., the First Baptist Church with the Reverend Ray Ammons. 12 noon is Charity Baptist Church with the Reverend Chris Butler. 1 p.m., Clinton Family Worship Center with the Pastor Lynn Blackburn. 2 p.m., Tomahawk Learning Center with the Reverend Travis Sampson. 2:30 p.m., Living Proof Ministers with Brother Earl Dancy. 3 p.m., Michael Borkin Program resumes and continues till 7 p.m. on Sunday night. And that, to my friends, is our church news for today. Moving right along now, we got more requests we got to get on here. I talked to Connie Weeks a while ago, and she said they were having a Bible school over at Mary's Chapel Church starting Wednesday through Sunday. And she wanted to play something to get them all cranked up, fired up, wired up, and ready to go. I don't know anything about it. You know, you need to sign these kids up, get them ready for Bible school. And, well, let's just play this song for you. It's just simply says, sign me up. For everyone out of Mary's Chapel Church in the Bible school,

0: Sign me up. Want to be ready when Jesus comes. Going out to all the good folks out at Mary's Chapel Church, getting ready for their Bible school today.
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0: And now, going out to my buddy Robert Burke this morning, he wanted to hear C.C. Winans and Come, Jesus, Come. So here it is for all you folks that enjoy this so much, but especially for Robert Burton. Keep Robert in your prayers. He's undergoing a lot of health issues right now.

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3: NCI News. I'm Mike Riley. Technical teams in Switzerland work on details of a deal following high-level talks Monday between Iran and the United States. Speaking with reporters before leaving the country, Vice President J.D. Vance said,
4: "My point is not that I trust or distrust anybody. My point is that I trust actions. And what the president has asked us to do is verify what they're doing, focus less on what they're saying."
3: Voting rights advocates are speaking out against a sweeping election overhaul bill, saying it will create barriers to voting. Republicans say the bill is designed to improve election security and transparency. However, Protesters say they don't see how that's possible. Voters advocate Allison Jacobs told CBS 17.
5: Let the legislature know that we are not okay with them taking away the rights of people to vote.
3: Andy Burnham is preparing for a labor leadership contest that could make him Britain's prime minister within weeks. Burnham is the strong front runner to replace Prime Minister Keir Starmer, who announced Monday he will be stepping down. Starting today, Governor Josh Stein is launching a statewide school supply drive to help both educators and families get ready for the new school year. State Employees Credit Union is sponsoring the effort, and President Lee W. Brady says,
6: "We recognize how important it is that we help in the effort to keep costs down as much as possible for our families in North Carolina."
3: As North Carolina lawmakers consider loosening restrictions on coastal hard structures such as jetties and terminal groins, a recent scientific review is highlighting both the benefits and drawbacks of using them to combat beach erosion. Laura Moore is a member of the panel and professor at the University of North Carolina, Chapel Hill. She tells WWAY.
7: Really, the most permanent solution is to also consider buyouts and moving homes, as hard and wrenching as that is to consider.
3: You're listening to NCN News.

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1: President Trump, Mayor Mondani of New York, and AI assert political power in today's primaries, plus more to watch on the election day. Correspondent Julie Walker has that.
2: New York City Mayor Mondani, a Democratic socialist, flexing his political influence in the primaries. Also in New York, congressional candidate Alex Boris, who is for AI regulation, has OpenAI spending millions against him while Anthropic is spending millions for him. He's in a race that includes JFK grandson Jack Schlossberg. In South Carolina, President Trump endorsing both Republican candidates in the runoff for governor after his primary picks in other states lost. In Maryland, a Republican fight to see who will try and unseat a Democratic governor.
1: AP correspondent Charles de Ledesma reports Turkish police have picked up over 200 people in raids in the capital ahead of July's NATO summit.
3: Officials say security forces in the Turkish capital have carried out sweeping raids ahead of next month's NATO summit and detained more than 200 people with suspected links to extremist groups, including the Islamic State. Media outlets, however, are reporting that some of those detained are politicians or activists, leading to allegations of arbitrary detentions.
1: The North Carolina State Senate is expected to advance today legislation proposing wide-ranging changes to the state's tax laws. The bill doesn't touch on income taxes, which are expected to be handled in the state budget, which is being negotiated. As North Carolina lawmakers consider loosening restrictions on coastal hard structures, such as jetties and terminal groins, a recent scientific review is highlighting both the benefits and drawbacks. Laura Moore, a member of the panel and professor of the University of North Carolina at Chapel Hill, tells WWAY.
4: It's difficult to completely counter the erosion. Might be able to slow it down. Ultimately, fixing the back to a loss of beach.
1: Mike Rayley, NCN News.
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6: Nissan of Clinton's correct time. It is 1 minute after the hour of 12 o'clock. You're in tune with Otis 1170, otis1170.com, Star Communications Channel 16, and the Mixler app. All that on the Courthouse Square, downtown Clinton. I got to put it in B and Boogie, get out of here, make room for Miss Nicole. And you'll be hearing beach music from now till 1 o'clock. Then she'll be swinging the doors of the country store wide open so you can buy, trade, sell, and get yourself a steal of a deal right here on the Courthouse Square, downtown Clinton.

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0: a Salemburg, a Roseboro. Hey, Garland. Hey, Kohari. Thank you, Harrells. Hey, Clinton, a big thanks for listening to Oldies 1170.
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3: The state auditor's office found the North Carolina Division of Employment Security distributed $47.2 million in fraudulent unemployment payments between 2021 and 2025. State Auditor Dave Bolick told CBS 17.
4: The division was able to recover only 12.2 of that $47 million. So that's just taxpayer money that is now gone, and it's not coming back.
3: Technical teams in Switzerland work on details of a deal following high-level talks on Monday between Iran and the United States. Speaking to reporters before leaving the country, Vice President J.D. Vance said,
5: "My point is not that I trust or distrust anybody. My point is that I trust actions. And what the president has asked us to do is verify what they're doing, focus less on what they're saying."
3: Alan Greenspan, the influential economist who steered U.S. monetary policy during his five terms as chairman of the Federal Reserve under four presidents, died on Monday at the age of 100. North Carolina State University economics professor emeritus Mike Walden tells NCN News Greenspan was iconic.
6: He was appointed four times as chair of the Federal Reserve, and he was appointed both by Republican and Democrat presidents. And this is funny. This is from a person whose first career option was to be playing a band. He discovered economics.
3: The 23rd annual North Carolina Blueberry Festival drew an estimated 40,000-plus visitors to downtown Burgaw over 2 days, with town leaders calling the event another record-setting success despite some challenges with cellular service. Burgaw Mayor Olivia Dawson told WWAY,
7: "We're already struggling with some good cellular service, especially in downtown Burgaw. It's our old buildings or something that interferes, especially with the way cellular service works these days."
3: The Lumbee Tribe, which was granted long-sought-after full federal recognition in December, will vote Tuesday on a constitutional amendment to have a casino in southeastern North Carolina. 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
3: Correspondent Ed Donahue reports on efforts to fix the Lincoln Memorial reflecting pool.
10: National Guard and Park Police are patrolling the reflecting pool near the Lincoln Memorial as its coating peels. The patrols follow President Trump's claim of multiple arrests for damage to the pool's liner.
11: Now, I can't help it if somebody goes in with a knife and starts hacking it up. And we also have pictures of it.
10: The president has blamed the problems on sick, deranged people. He has not backed up claims the lining was deliberately peeled or cut. The administration faces a self-imposed July 4th deadline to fix a botched renovation.
3: Lisa Dwyer reports on a new investigation into a deadly Tesla crash.
12: The top U.S. auto regulator has opened an investigation after a Tesla, using an automated driving feature, slammed into a brick home in Texas at high speed, killing a 76-year-old woman standing inside. The National Highway Traffic Safety Administration says it's open opening the special investigation into the Tesla Model 3 crash near Houston. It's a significant probe because the car was using technology that Elon Musk considers key to the company's future.
3: Two people are dead following a double shooting in Roanoke Rapids. CBS 17 WNCN anchor Bill Young has more.
13: Roanoke Rapids police, though, say there is no ongoing threat.
3: Researchers in North Carolina say a native beetle species is increasingly damaging blueberry crops in the southeastern part of the state, adding to challenges caused by the drought. Drago's Papo grows blueberries in the Triangle and says his plants are in good shape.
14: My father and I go around and prune every single bush, over 1,600 bushes by hand. We weed whack and we pull by hand the weeds. We also heavily mulch.
3: Mike Crayley, NCN News.
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18: Your Nissan of Clinton time. We got a minute after the hour. We've got a shower that kind of came through the downtown area. Don't forget, though, we do have a severe thunderstorm watch in effect for the area this afternoon. Nothing severe in Sampson County right now, but if you're along the 24 East area between Clinton and Turkey, you've got a pretty good shower heading your way. Otherwise, it's just warm and muggy out there. Our heat index is at 102 with our actual air temperature around 90 here in Clinton. I tell you what, though, enough about the weather. Let's get to the point. Why we're really here right now, and that's saving some money, helping folks out, making those deals. I'm talking about the Country Store. It's up next here on 1170. For the next hour and a half, all you got to do is give me a call, 910-592-1170. That's 910-592-1170. If you have something you're trying to sell today, maybe you've got something you're trying to give away, or maybe you're looking for an item, whatever it is we can help you out with, yard sales, nonprofit fundraisers, animals that need good homes, missing or found items, you got the number. I'll get you on the air live, and we'll see what we can do to help you out. We'll be right back after a word from our sponsors. It's the Country Store on Funtime Oldies.
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18: 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Country Store, hi, you're on the air.
19: I got a little blade, probably about 3.5 feet wide, about 11 inches high. 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
18: Uh-huh.
19: It's on the front and back of the lawnmower. If I'm not mistaken, I think all the hookups are there now. I'm not sure.
18: All right.
19: Give to me, If you have the million bucks, you can get it a cheap price today. They come and get it.
18: Okay.
19: I'll send them a picture or whatever.
18: Oh, yeah.
19: Give me a call. Give me a call at 910-627-4590.
18: All right. Will do, hon.
19: Thank you.
18: Mm-hmm. All right. The first thing I thought of was up in the mountains, a lot of the people in the wintertime, they will refurbish their mowers as snowplows. And I was thinking, yeah, you could probably put that on the front end of your mower and got yourself a good little snowplow or sand plow if you want. But he's got a good blade here. Like he said, it's about 3.5 feet in size. This blade's in great shape. And like he said, it'd be great. It's not for your big equipment pieces. This is more for like your mowers, maybe even like a four-wheeler or ATV. If you're interested, like he said, very good deal on it. Just give him a call, make him an offer, and see if you can get that. 910-627-4590 for the blade. That's 910-627-4590. Once again, that's about a 3.5 foot blade on that. All right. Also, like I said earlier, don't forget we are under a severe thunderstorm watch. I don't want anybody out there to panic or anything. The Raleigh area got hit pretty hard around lunchtime. They got some power outages up there. But as for our neck of the woods, it does look like most of the energy is north. We may still get a good shower here or there. We do have some more rain over around the Sampson-Cumberland line. But I am not seeing any thunderstorm activity or anything that's leaning itself towards a severe outlook. So for right now, it's just warm and it's muggy out there, but you may want to keep the rain gear handy, just saying that. All right. And if you're looking for something to get out there and enjoy the weather in when it's not raining so bad, we do have a couple of items here, and I've got a couple of folks looking for those kind of items too. As a matter of fact, I do want to keep this one going. We had a young man call in. He's looking for an aluminum John boat, and this is something I think we might be able to help him. We had a couple of items that folks were looking for yesterday that I do believe we could have pretty much success trying to track them down. But he was looking for a 16-foot or larger John boat. He wanted it to be an aluminum John boat. He did prefer, you may remember, he was talking about whether it's welded or riveted. He said he would prefer it to be riveted, but if it was welded, he would be okay with that. If it was something that you maybe had as a project and it wasn't quite finished, that's okay too. He was just wanting to see, mainly see what's out there. The main thing was he was looking to get a good boat for the summer. So if you want to try and give him a call, that number is 910-385-1890. That's 910-385-1890. Country Store, hi, you're on the air.
20: Yeah, how you doing, Nicole?
18: Hey, good. How are you?
20: Pretty good. I got a few items to put on today.
18: Sure.
20: I got these tires, 255-70-17, as a matching set. Got No, they're not lugs. The center caps, that's what they are.
18: Center caps
20: with them.
18: Okay.
20: They're white leather necks. They're nice tires.
18: That's right.
20: About 70% tread on them, and one of them's got like 40 or 50 because it wore a wheel bearing that on it, but it's both of them's not slick. They're
18: okay.
20: Just that one tire.
18: Yeah.
20: And it's not slick. It's just a little worn on the edge.
18: Okay.
20: I got that. I got a, if I can get my head out, the Cobra Marine Radio.
18: Yeah, there you go.
20: And you can change the channel with the mic. My head ain't here today. I've been watching these storms. you can change the control with your mic. I mean, change the channel with the mic. I drop it to $120. It comes with an antenna.
18: Wow.
20: I wanted $160 yesterday. I'm going to drop it to $120.
18: Okay. All right.
20: I got the antennas, a tram, it's a bolt on, it comes with the antenna, coax, and the marine radio. It's brand new marine radio.
18: Nice.
20: I bought it last October.
18: It's a great deal. All right.
20: Nothing wrong with it. They can check it at 40 bucks, still hooked in my truck.
18: Fair enough.
20: Got the bracket and everything with it. I got that. I got a few squash.
18: Yeah.
20: And I'll have a few cucumbers soon. Got a few zucchinis.
18: All right.
20: And let's see, what else was it? The tiller? I got a tiller.
18: Okay.
20: I'm going to drop it to $200.
18: That's a great deal, too, you guys.
20: And I'm going to stay on $200. It's not going down no lower.
18: Okay.
20: $200. It's a Troy-built Bronco, And a man called yesterday from somewhere, and then he sent a guy up here, one of his friends from Burgar, when he looked at it, he wanted one a little bit bigger. Well, there's nothing wrong with that. No, I don't see nothing wrong with that, man. You don't like it, you don't like it. Don't find that you ain't going to enjoy. But he come looked at it, he wanted one a little bigger. And I told him, I was sending pictures. I said, it ain't a monster, but I said, it's big enough for me, you know.
18: Fair enough.
20: Said, no, you got to send me pictures. I'm coming to get it. But he come and looked at it, said, no, it wanted one a little bigger. I said, okay, well, right. I appreciate you coming to look at it.
18: That's okay. We'll find a home.
20: He backed out on me, so I still got it for 200. And like I said, a crank with the first pull, and it run like a sewing machine. There's nothing wrong with it.
18: And now, do you still have the planter, the push planter, the cedar?
20: I do have it, yes, ma'am. A precision push planter. Got three seed plates with it.
18: All right.
20: I paid $40 for it.
18: Nice.
20: And let's see, what else was it, Jennifer? You remember? The breast pump and the blanket and the heater.
18: Okay.
20: Still got those.
18: Gotcha there.
20: And that'll be basically it. The phone number is 910-596-1696.
18: All right. Sounds good, darling. Thank you.
20: Thank you.
18: All right there. He's got some really nice outdoor pieces. And like he said, you know, no harm, no foul on any of his items. Come check them out. If you don't like them, you don't have to get them. And like he said, you know, you can still be friends. It's okay. That's the good thing about America, right? He's got that Troy-built Bronco tiller that, like he said, it's not a monster, but it's a good-sized tiller here. It is a rear tine, and it is in fabulous shape. He's only asking $200. Do know that is a firm price. He's also got the yellow squash. He's got a few cucumbers, maybe a few zucchinis left, so this all fresh and local. If you want to check on those, it'll get you some good deals, too. The tires, the white letter Nexus radials. These are white wall tires, 255 70 17s. 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They've got the rims, a nice set of, what do you say, those were six lug Chevys, and ready to roll, literally, for $150. It's a terrific deal. It's like buying a tire and getting everything else free, right? Don't forget, he's also got the Precision brand. This is a push planter. Great condition. It comes with three plates. He's only asking $40 for that, guys. $40. And my other favorite one is that Cobra Marine radio. You don't have to be on the water to enjoy this, okay? So don't get disillusioned by the name. This radio is in terrific condition. It's got everything you need. It's got the mic. It's got the coax cables. It's got a nice antenna that bolts on. Everything works amazingly. And like you said, you can try it before you buy it. No problem. You can check it out. $120. If you're interested, you can give him a call on those items. His wife still, I was getting ready to run. His wife has got that breast pump out there. It is brand spanking new. It's rechargeable. It lights up at night. It's got a lot of nice features to it. She's also got the heater and that microfiber throw. All you got to do is give them a call. 910-596-1696 is the number. That's 910-596-1696. Let's see if we can take this next call. Country Store, hi, you're on the air. Are you there? Hello? Once, twice? All right. Try me back. Just hang up and try me back if you can. I got to reach back here and we'll try and reset the phone. And we'll do it like that. All right, let's take a quick break and we'll be right back on the Country Store.
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18: American Shopping Place. All right, let's get back to the calls. Country Store, hi, you're on the air.
1: Hey, Nicole.
18: Hey.
1: Good little shower while good morning.
18: Yeah, nice little shower. The cars are all clean now, and that's a good thing, right?
1: Yeah. Nicole, I'm still looking for a good vehicle.
18: Okay.
1: And I can afford, I need something to ride around town and go to the doctor's office. I can't afford much. I'm on low income. But I'll do what I can.
18: All right.
1: Get a vehicle.
18: Yeah.
1: Anyhow, I don't care if it's beat up or anything. As long as it runs good, gets me going.
18: Okay. Yeah.
1: I don't care if it's a Ford, Chevrolet, anything like that.
18: All right. Easy to please.

0: have.
1: Yeah.
0: My number is 910-627-4938.
1: All right. We'll keep you going, hon. Thank you.
0: Okay, thank you. Bye.
1: Bye-bye. All right, you guys. So he is still looking for a car. The main thing is, you heard him there, it does need to be cheap. We're talking something maybe around $1,000 or less. If there's somebody out there that's got something, like he said, he understands it may not look its best for, you know, for a cheap vehicle. It may not be, may not be the best beauty winner that you can get. But the main thing is it's dependable. It's going to crank every time he gets in it. It's legal. He's not going to get pulled for something. And it's going to get him from point A to point B in one, one safe spell. So if you think you got something or if you got a good lead, let's give him a call. 910-627-4938 is his number. That's 910-627-4938. Country Store, hi, you're on the air.
2: Hello, Nicole.
1: Hey, honey, how are you doing today?
2: I'm doing fine, Nicole.
1: All right.
2: I want to put back on those four high bike chairs.
1: Oh, yeah, good call.
2: And separate more.
1: Okay.
2: That 22 410.
1: Okay.
2: Shotgun.
1: Yeah.
2: And the clothes, right?
1: All right.
2: And beach ball.
1: Nice.
2: And telephone number 910-299-6329.
1: All right. We got you, sweetie. Thank you.
2: Thank you.
1: He's got that self-propelled mower, you guys, and after all of the rain we're going to be getting today, you may be looking at some grass that needs to be mowed. And you know what I've been saying, and I still stand by it. If you're going to get a mower that's not a riding mower, do yourself a favor and get yourself a self-propelled, okay? He has one out there. This self-propelled mower is in terrific condition. It's like a push mower, but really, it does a lot of the pushing for you. So you end up kind of just following behind it, all right? Yeah, it's like a front-wheel drive. But anyway, you give him a call. It's in great shape. He's got the brand new garment rack. We just had the 301 endless sale. We got the Maxwell endless yard sale coming up later on this summer. If you're looking to set up, this is a grade A way to get your clothing items noticed and purchased. I read all kinds of little tips and hints of the trade, and when you do reselling and things like that, if you have your clothes up on a garment rack or anything that looks like it came from a store, people will automatically hit you first. They will be drawn to that because of the professionalism. So if you want, this could be a really good way if you plan on setting up somewhere to really get your stuff noticed. He'll make you a good deal on it. It's brand new. It's got a lot of nice features to it. He's got the Beach Box out there. This is a very nice wireless music player. It's called a Beach Box. You don't have to take it to the beach to appreciate it or have fun with it. But literally anywhere you want to go where you need some good tunes, you're going to get it. And you're going to be able to share and have some good times along with it. Now, if you want something a little smaller, he does still have a few wireless radios out there, Bluetooth kind of options, so he can take care of you whether you're looking to share the music or keep it to yourself. The 410-22 is available. This is an interchangeable rifle shotgun. It's got a 410 barrel when you need that shotgun, but if you want, you take the barrel out, you put in the 22, and you've got yourself a good rifle. They're both in terrific shape. It's a really neat way to, make the most out of everything with few pieces. That's the way I like it. And then the vintage high-back straw-bottom chairs. He's got a set. There's four of them. They're in terrific condition. They're vintage. They're authentic, but they have been redone, and they are beautiful. So if you're interested, all you got to do is give him a call. That number is 910-299-6329. That's 910-299-6329. Country Store, hi, you're on the air.
3: Hey.
1: Hey.
3: There must be something wrong with either my phone or yours, Suge.
1: Oh, Lord.
3: Yeah, I've done, this is the third time I tried to get on.
1: Oh, wow.
3: That was one of you, I hung up and you called that Country Store and then all of a sudden went dead.
1: Oh, man. Well, they always say third time's a charm.
3: Whatever.
1: Yeah, buddy. It worked today.
3: Look, put that chair back on that lift chair.
1: Okay.
3: Please.
1: Yeah.
3: And I'm asking $400 to go.

0: frame and everything, and the steering column and all that stuff. If they want to, you know, try to come look at it and see if they can get the whole thing or they can get the parts off of it.
1: Okay.
0: But it's negotiable and everything if they want it, because they can go buy stuff like that and pay an arm and a leg.
1: That's right.
0: But I got some lawnmower blades, any kind you want. And the man called me the other day, but he didn't show up. He was looking for some 15-inch tires.
1: All right.
0: I got some 15s, some 17s, and some 16s, and some 18s.
1: Nice.
0: And I got some 20s.
1: And the 20s. So yeah, I can't forget about the 20s.
0: I've got it.
1: Got you there.
0: Yeah, I sure have.
1: All right.
0: And last item I've got.
1: Yeah.
0: I said last, but I got a whole. But, let's see, deer. I got deer season coming up.
1: Oh, yeah.
0: I'm asking 40 for it, and I got some shotguns, 12s. 12s, 20s, and 16 gauge.
1: Oh, yeah.
0: Yeah, and I got a pair of binoculars. I got a whole bunch of them.
1: Oh, wow. Hey.
0: And regular ones.
1: That's kind
0: of
1: cool.
0: Yeah, I got a bunch of those, too. I'll try to sell some of this stuff, but it's hard to sell for people, you know, just don't look at it and what it is.
1: Yeah.
0: But you can't find this stuff no more, you know?
1: Yeah, some of these items are classics.
0: Okay, 910-592-3738. We appreciate it.
1: Anytime.
0: Thank you, babe.
1: Take care.
0: Bye.
1: All right there. I was looking at that mule plow. That might be something, whether you want to use it or not, you know, it just depends. Give him a call and check it out. And it kind of goes back to the whole off-road snow plow kind of thing I was talking about at the beginning of the show. It's up to you, though. I think he said 300 on that. And he's also got the electric lift chair. This thing is in new condition. He's ready to negotiate. He's asking $400, but there again, that price is negotiable. So go out there, check it out, and see what kind of deal you can make on it. He's got a lot of Briggs & Stratton mower items. He's got the Briggs & Stratton motor. He's got a deck. He was talking about the frame, the seat. So it sounds like he's got a lot of good pieces. You can take them kind of all together if you want, or he'll do them individually. He's pretty easygoing guy, so, you know, just kind of depends on what you're looking for. He's got some lawnmower blades out there, a couple of different sizes, and from what I can remember, most of them are brand new. So if you're looking for a few good blades for the season, he could help you out. The tires, kind of the same thing. He's got a couple of different sizes on those, so just give him a call, let him know what you're looking for. And you can kind of go from there on the pricing, and if you want to go check them out. He's got the shotgun shells, and that's right. It's never too early to start thinking ahead for the deer season or the hunting season coming up. It will be here in the blink of an eye. I mean, look how quickly we got through winter and into summer, right? Yeah, so fall will be here just as fast. He's got different gauges, but a couple of different style shotgun shells. So if you're looking, you got to give him a call. That number, 910-592-3738. That's 910-592-3738. Country Store, hi, you're on the air.
2: Yes.
1: Are you there?
2: Hey, I have...
1: You're kind of cutting in and out. I'm just hearing a word every now and then.
2: This is my to put it. So I'll call you back.
1: Okay.
2: Thank you.
1: Be careful, honey.
2: Bye.
1: Bye-bye. He was starting to come in there at the end, and he said, I heard him say, I'll have to call you back, and that's all I think. It sounded like he was on a cell phone, and he was just in a bad area, and that's kind of how it got. That's how it happens sometimes, don't it? Right when you finally get through, then your phone's like, you know what? I think we're going to drop the signal on you. That's all right, though. I do look forward to hearing what he has, because sounded like it was sounded like a good guy there. All right. Well, in the meantime, I mentioned before, we do still have a man looking. We've got a young man looking for a 16-foot or larger John boat. We also have someone looking for the headliner for a 1979 El Camino. Okay, a 79 El Camino, they need a headliner for. Let's take another call. Country Store, hi, you're on the air. I didn't get that number.
2: Yes, Nicole, can you hear me now?
1: Yes, sir, loud and clear. Perfect. All right.
2: Okay, look, I've got a really nice, it's an oversized chair and an ottoman.
1: Ooh.
2: I bought it this morning. I've sent me to... No, I need to get it sold.
1: Okay.
2: And it's with that. I paid $100 for it, and we'll take $100 for it.
1: All right. What color did you say it was?
2: It's kind of a cream color. A

0: Oh, nice.
1: It's a real pretty outfit, and the ottoman opens up. It's got storage in it.
0: Oh, wow.
1: But it's just too big for where we need to put it. So, but if anybody's interested, my number is 910-990-5434.
0: All right. We got you, Don.
1: Right here in Clinton.
0: Sounds good. Okay. Thank you. All right. I'm glad. Bye-bye. I'm glad he was able to get in, because I'll tell you what, that's a nice set. The ottomans that have the storage in them, those are the nice ones. So this is one of the nicer end, higher end quality pieces. He has got, or they've got, an oversized chair and ottoman set. It's a matching set. Like you said, it's kind of like a light beige kind of cream color. And there's not a thing wrong with it. They just bought it today. Got it home, and it's a little too oversized for their room. So they're going to have to get something a little smaller. But in the meantime, they got to find a new home for this chair and ottoman. And like he said, the ottoman itself opens up, and it's got some of the storage in there. That is a really nice feature, especially if you have kids or if you just have a lot of stuff. You like reading material, anything like that. We used ours for toys, because if you've got toddlers in the house, you know, you've got toys all over the place. So you throw them in the ottoman, you're good to go. He's only asking $100 is what they paid for it. That is a great deal. And if you remember, the oversized furniture, very comfortable, very nice to sink into after a long day at work. So give him a call and check it out. He's here in the Clinton area, 910-990-5434. That's 910-990-5434. I also, like I said, yesterday we had a couple of people that were looking for kind of everyday items. I'm really hoping that we were able to help the lady looking for the VCR. We had a fella call in. He said he was trying to help his grandma track down a good working VCR, video cassette recorder. You know, we used to play them all the time with our movies. They needed one reasonably priced, and, you know, something around maybe $20-25 would be great. He's looking for a basketball goal reasonably priced as well. He's looking for a really good deal on a basketball goal and or that VCR. 910-930-1242 is the number. That's 910-930-1242. A lot of times here on the country store, we get the combo players. I don't know if y'all remember, but a lot of times it would be one device that had the VCR and the CD or the DVD player on it. So you could play the DVD movies and or you could play the VCR movies. Those are the best. And we've had a few of those on here from time to time, too. So even if you think your item's old school or you don't think anybody would be interested, let us know you got it. And then when people call in looking, we can send them your way. All right. Well, it's time to go to the Ag Way. We've got your Ag Report coming up next. Let me do a quick little refresh here, take a look and see what's going on across the area. We have got some showers working in from the west. So if you're over anywhere from, say, Spivey's Corner down through Roseboro, Autryville, you got some light rain moving in. If you're up in the northern part of the county, up toward Strickland's Crossroads, up around the Sampson and Johnston County area, that part of the shower is really beginning to ramp up. We may see some heavy rain, maybe even some lightning from that one. It'll move just north of Newton Grove. So just be aware, that's really the only part that I'm seeing that could be or could become severe. Right now, there is nothing severe in our area. Your Deacon Jones time, 30 minutes after the hour of 1 o'clock. We do have a severe thunderstorm watch out there until this evening. It's 87 in downtown Clinton, but it's feeling like 102. 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
0: All right, looking at your grain bids here for the Clinton elevators for today. Corn is down 50 cent to 504 a bushel. We've got soybeans up 2.5 to 1144 a bushel. That's for October delivery. Wheat is down a quarter, 491 a bushel. The high quality is up to 531, but that is still down a quarter, so you got to remember that. Still a little early for the sorghum, and as we look up to Wall Street, it's kind of down as well today. Corn down 2.5 to 409 a bushel. Soybeans are off just a couple of pennies at 1115 a bushel. Wheat down just over 8.5 at 588 a bushel, while live cattle is down $1.13 at 246.23 per 100 pounds. Lean hogs are the only thing in the green up on Wall Street today, currently up just shy of a dollar at 97.58 per 100 pounds. We do still have a few hours to go, and we could see some recuperating and a little recovery, especially I'd like to see the corn recovering as we head into the end of the day. Don't forget, though, you can always keep up with your midday ag market action here on the Country Store. Today's Ag Report is being brought to you by the Big Blue Store. That's right. Everyone out there getting those deals today. And don't forget, the Father's Day sale extends through Wednesday. You can get 25% off of great items like High Tide and Rockin' Footwear and other great deals all through this Wednesday at the Big Blue. Happy Father's Day to all of the dads, even after the holiday weekend. All right, we're going to take a quick break. We got to get back to the calls. Don't go anywhere. Country Story continues after this on 1170.
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0: Right, let's get the calls going back. Country Store, hi, you're on the air.
5: Hey, Nicole. Hey. I got 4 tires selling for my son. 65 R17s, and they're 4 tires, and they don't have, they have real good thread on them. I mean, it's like brand new.
0: Okay. Could you give the size one more time? You kind of, you broke up. I didn't hear it.
5: 265-55-55,
0: R17. There we go. I didn't get that middle number. All right, yeah, and you said they got great tread. Awesome.
5: Yes, yes, they do. The only thing he does, he went ordered him another set, bigger set that he wanted on his truck.
0: Okay.
5: And the ones he took off is practically brand new.
0: Great. Mm-hmm. All right.
5: And my number is 910-305-4825.
0: 4825. All right. We got you, sweetie. Thank you.
5: Okay, thank you.
0: A nice set, bye-bye. A nice set of 17-inch tires, you guys. These are, and you know how, especially with trucks, you get a good pair of 17s on, but they're not quite the right width, or they just don't, you know, it's not the look that you were wanting. So you get those, you take those off, you put another one on, but then you've got this great set of tires that you don't know what to do with. Call us here on the Country Store. That's what you do. They've got a great set. That's exactly what happened. Here he's got a set of 265/55/17s. That's 265/55/17s. These radial tires are in terrific condition. Like she said, they're practically brand new. And if you're interested, I can pretty much guarantee you, you're not going to be charged a brand new set price. Okay, you're going to save some money on these. So if you want to check them out, give them a call. That number is 910-305-4825. That's 910-305-4825. Give them a call and see what kind of deal you can make on those tires. We usually get some really good ones. Right now, I know we got some 17s. I know we got some 20s out there as well. We've had a couple of different sets that have been called in, and most of the ones that we've had are either new condition or like new condition. Just remember, just at the beginning of the show, we had the other ones that were called in. Those are 17s. Those are a little different width, 255/70. So if you know anybody looking for some 17-inch tires, we got you covered on the Country Store. Hi, Country Store, you're on the air.
4: Hey, Nicole.
0: Hey, how you doing?
4: All right. Listen now, 140 is gone.
0: I figured that much. Oh, I'm surprised it lasted that long.
4: Yeah, I probably have 5 more calls today on it.
0: Hey, Lordy.
4: One guy just called me.
0: Oh, wow.
4: And I know it won't last long for that.
0: That's right. 18 is crazy, but that's okay. That's okay. You still got some good deals, right?
4: Yeah. Look, them... Peeny goats. Yeah. Now, I'm going to know where they're going. They're going to go to a good home, and I'm going to know where they're going. They ain't going to no slaughtering house.
0: Yeah.
4: Or nobody to eat them, but if somebody wants 3 of them, and I know they'll bring $175 a piece on the sale. I know they'll bring at least $150, $175, maybe more.
0: Oh, yeah. Yeah.
4: But I'll take $100 a piece for 3 of them.
0: That's a great one.
4: They're going to a good home, and people are going to have a nice barn for them to sleep in and take care of them and feed them and all like me.
0: Yeah. All right.
4: And I still got that fireplace right on, and it's a natural gas.
0: Oh, yeah.
4: But now, that's a heck of a deal, too. That's it about is. $100.
0: All place. That's right, guys. $100. That's a terrific deal.
4: $100.
0: $100. That's like $1,000 off. Come on, people.
4: Yeah.
0: That's crazy good.
4: It only work on natural gas.
0: Okay. Yeah.
4: And I still got 2 single barrel shotguns. I got a 16 gauge and a 410.
0: Okay.
4: And I'll take 450 for both of them.
0: Nice.
4: And other one is a 410 Remington 1100 automatic.
0: Oh, yeah.
4: 200% new, just like if you pulled it out the box. Now, that there is a hot item right there.
0: I believe it.
4: And you don't see many of them around like that one.
0: For real?
4: Oh. Collectors know what it is.
0: Yeah, there you go.
4: I'll take $3,500 for it, and that's it.
0: Okay.
4: I mean, that's the rock.
0: Got you there.
4: Phone number is 910-385-7768.
0: All right. Sounds good to me, darling. Thank you.
4: Thank you.
0: All right, you guys. So he has got some tremendous deals out there. And that one... sorry to say that 140 is gone, but I told you last week, I said, jump on this because it, I told you yesterday, I knew it wouldn't last the summer. I was laying money that it wouldn't last the week. Well, it ended up not lasting the day. But don't worry, don't worry. He's still got some great deals out there. And I tell you what, if it was September or October, I would guarantee you that the gas log insert would be sold too. It's hard for people to think ahead when it's 102 outside right now. But if you really sit down for a minute and think where you're going to be at about 6 or 7 months from now, you're going to be cold. And this is going to be a terrific deal whether you want it now or later. But if you wait, it may not be available. It's a brand new gas log insert. This is a complete gas log insert assembly. We're talking the screen, the fan, the frame. It's all there. The one thing you do need to know is that it does run on natural gas. Okay, so it's not propane. It's natural gas, but it is new. It's ready to go. And for $100, it's like $1,000 off. Okay, these things usually start around $1,000. This one's going for $100. He's also got the miniature goats. And I'm completely up with him on this one. You can't take them to the slaughter. There's not enough meat on those little babies to even, you couldn't fill a stew pot with, you know? But these are really pets, these miniature or pygmy goats, what they call them. They're usually kept as pets. They are adorable. They're tiny. They never get to be full size. And like he said, these are all females. You can take all three, 100 apiece. They are sisters. It would be nice if you could keep them together. He may let them go separate, but there again, like he said, he wants to make sure and ensure they're going to a good place where they'll be taken care of. And at $100 a piece, that is a very fair deal. I've seen some pygmies go up for $300 and $400 a piece. So just be careful, though. Like I said before, you see them, you just might fall in love with them. He's got the shotguns, too. He's got the 410 and the 16-gauge Stevens single barrel. Both of those, the 410 and the 16, are in great shape. He's asking $450 for both of them. That's like $225 apiece. And then he's also, for our higher-end folks, he's got a more rare, a little harder to find, Remington 11. This is a 410 automatic shotgun. This thing is in perfect mint condition. And if you're a collector or a connoisseur, either way, I think you'll be pleased if you want to take a look at this one. $3,500, that's a firm price. You can give him a call, check on any of the items, from the gas log to the goats and all of the weaponry. 910-385-7768. That's 910-385-7768. Telling you, we always got some good deals going and a big wealth of items. I don't want folks to wait too late today. We got J.W. Simmons coming up at 2:30 this afternoon. It's another edition of We Should Know. So don't wait until too late to get your calls in because we might just run out of time. And I want to make sure everybody has a chance to get their items on or the items they're looking for.
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0: The Great American Shopping Place. All right. back here on the Country Store. I just wanted to update everybody on the showers. We have some light showers that are working through Central Sampson. So from, say, Highway 13 south, you may get a little light rain. If you're up around Highway 13, up around Newton Grove and on into Johnston County, seeing some heavier rainfall. Still no lightning out of that system, but it does look like it is beginning to get a little stronger, a little bigger, and that's where we're seeing the majority of the heavier rainfall. Now, from Highway 13 on down to Clinton around the 24 area, this will be crossing through Keener and maybe if it holds together on into the Faison area. This is right now just some rain, and it's light rain, but it does look like it's beginning to pick up in intensity. So in the next few minutes, it could turn into some heavier rainfall. So basically, if you're anywhere from Highway 421 to Highway 24 east, then just make sure you got your rain gear and you're packing a little extra time if you're going to be traveling today, because you could run into some of these showers and they really can ramp up quick and throw down some rain. I mean, it just comes down really hard for a minute or two. And then, boom, it's on to the next one. So far, nothing severe, and that's a good thing, because Lord knows we do need that rain. All right, and I need your calls, 910-592-1170. If there's something out there that you're trying to get rid of, or if there's something you're in need of, let us know. We do still have someone looking, or I don't know. I do want to put it out there, though. We still have someone looking for the Pittsburgh two-row cultivators. This is something he's just been kind of eyeballing, kind of looking to see what's out there. He does want the Pittsburgh two. It's got to be specifically Pittsburgh two-row cultivators or cultivators. Give him a call if you think you can get him in the right direction. 910-590-6229 is his number there. That's 910-590-6229. And then I'd mentioned earlier, you heard me talking about the headliner for the El Camino. Okay, well, they're looking for the just the headliner for a 79 El Camino. But also, that's the couple that was looking. And they're kind of trying to get, trying to get one this week. They're looking to get a hound dog for their son. They're looking for a solid brown hound dog. They would like to find one with a little bit of black on its back. But if they can find one that's just solid brown, you know, let's just see what's out there. But they're looking to replace one that their son lost. He's graduating this week, and they would really like to make it a special surprise. So if there's anybody out there that's got a good lead on a solid brown hound dog or a 79 El Camino headliner, you can call them at 910-379-6196. That's 910-379-6196. Country Store, hi, you're on the air.
8: Yes, ma'am. Good afternoon.
0: Hey.
8: I got a couple items for you today.
0: Oh, sure. Thanks.
8: I have the 2003 Dodge Dakota for sale.
0: Oh, yeah.
8: On 30,000 miles, $4,800.
0: Okay.
8: And I still have my house for sale in St. Paul's, North Carolina, 3-bedroom, 2-4 bath.
0: Oh, yeah.
8: 2.25 acres out in the country.
0: All right.
8: Just reduced the price. And the price, this is for sale by owner, and I got it up for sale for $260.
0: Oh, wow.
8: Steel.
0: You're kidding, especially and, now.
8: And then I have some rings I'd like to sell. Wedding rings and some engagement rings, but they can just call me on those and I can tell them what sizes and everything they need to know about it.
0: Okay.
8: And my number is 910-385-6781. And I live in the big town of Longburg, North Carolina.
0: There you go. All right, sweetie, thank you.
8: Thank you, ma'am. Bye-bye.
0: Bye-bye. And, you know, Laurenburg's have their, they've had their share of showers already this afternoon, too. And just over around the Spring Lake, down through Hope Mills, they're seeing some pretty heavy rainfall. That's what I've been tracking that may come into our neck of the woods here through the afternoon. We'll have to wait and see. All right. Well, I'll tell you what. If you're looking, it's a beautiful drive over there, and it's definitely worth a check on some of these deals, okay? Now, the home that he has for sale, I think it is down around the St. Paul's area. I'm not sure, but this is for sale, like you said, by owner. So you got some nice bonus features there when it's for sale by owner. This is a 3-bedroom, 2 full bath home, okay? That's right, two full baths. That's not the half bath. This is all the bathrooms have the toilet and the tub, okay? This is in the St. Paul's area. It's out in the country, got a lot of nice features to it. It's got some couple of outdoor buildings, like a couple of, like a outdoor shop. It's got a big carport, got some other nice features, including just around 2.25 acres. So you've got plenty of yard out there. It's kind of off to its own. It's got some privacy to it. And for $260,000 in today's market, that is a steal of a deal. He's also got a couple of rings available. These are real. This is real gold, real jewelry, real diamonds. He's got an engagement ring and he's got a wedding set. So it just depends on what you're looking for. The wedding set is a set of three, and like you said, it's all solid gold, real diamonds. He has the original appraisals paper, so you can see these were appraised, I think, at like $3,000 or $4,000, and he's not going to ask that much, okay? You're definitely getting a deal on that. Same thing with the engagement ring. He's got the appraisal papers. It was like $1,000 or $2,000 on that one, and I think he was asking like $800 or $900, so terrific deals all around. And then don't forget about the truck. This is a 2003 Dodge Dakota, two-wheel drive V8. It's got low miles, like 130,000 miles on it. This is a good running little truck for $4,800, and all you got to do is give him a call to get the details. 910-385-6781. He can send pictures too, so don't worry about that. 910-385-6781. I like to see that little truck. Country Store. Hi, you're on the air. I love a Dodge.
9: Yes, I have a right good two sets of 16-inch tires.
0: Okay.
9: Four of them's got rims that come off of a Camaro.
0: Oh, cool.
9: And they are about brand new 16-inch tires on them. And I got four that's it can run around on a truck or something like that.
0: Okay.
9: And I got a bunch of motorcycle helmets. I have a bunch of Earnhardt stuff and an old trunk.
0: Oh, yeah.
9: That Earnhardt stuff is in.
0: Okay.
9: And my number is 910-990-1972.
0: All right, and then just to clarify, that's Dale Sr., right? Those are mostly Dale Sr. items.
9: Yes.
0: All right, just want to make sure for the masses. All right, sweetie, we got you. Thank you.
9: Bye-bye.
0: I remember the Earnhardt items, but he still has the trunk, too. This is a really neat opportunity, okay? So he's got a lot of Dale Earnhardt Sr., and I mean, not to say anything about Dale Jr., because I love Dale Jr., but Dale Sr., if you're a collector, that's where the money's at right now, unfortunately, because, you know, he's no longer with us. But if you're interested, he's got a lot of Dale Earnhardt Sr. memorabilia, items, collectible pieces. And he's got a very nice vintage trunk. Now, you can take those together or separately. But if you want, go check those out. Could be a nice little investment. He's also got some other items, the motorcycle helmets. He's got the tires out there, too. It's summertime, and even if you have a four-wheeler, you need a helmet, okay? A motorcycle helmet can be used. Shoot, I've seen kids with motorcycle helmets on a bicycle, okay? Anything that you're out there on riding, make sure your noggin's protected, and you can do that with a good deal on a motorcycle helmet. You don't get safer than those. He's got the tires. He's got a couple of sets of 16s out there. He was talking about one of the sets is a set of 16-inch tires. These have Chevy rims. They came off of a Camaro. These are like new, so the tread is in great shape on those. They look really nice. And then he's got another set of 16-inch tires. Like you said, they'd be pretty good if you got like a truck. I don't know if they've got the Chevy rims or if they're just the tires, but like you said, they'd be really good if you got a truck. So if you want to check out the tires, the helmets, or any of the Dale Sr. items, or maybe even that vintage trunk, you can give him a call at 910-990-1972. That's 910-990-1972.
10: 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Again, that's 910-260-2151. 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
0: Shopping Place. All right, we're heading up to the top of the hour here. Just a quick update. Still continuing to see the shower up around the northern part of the county. It's getting stronger, but this bottom part that was coming through central Sampson has really weakened and pretty much just fizzled out. So from Keener north, we're seeing some light rainfall. Newton Grove on up into Johnston County, that's where the heavier rainfall is. And still no lightning or anything with that. It is just some heavy rain. It is moving off to the east, northeast. So Goldsboro, Grantham, maybe even Mount Olive in the Faison area might get a tail bit of that. Nothing severe, but do remember we have a severe thunderstorm watch in effect until about 8 o'clock this evening. Conditions are ready, and as we've already seen today, it just takes a couple of seconds for a light shower to turn very heavy very quick. I'll be on top of that for you this afternoon, so you can keep it locked in here if anything changes, so you'll be one of the first to know across the area. And I'll tell you what, if there's some good deals out there to be gotten, you'll also be the first to know. We've got the Country Store another half hour coming your way up next, so keep the number handy, 910-592-1170, whether you're looking or whether you're trying to get rid of a good deal, or, hey, where are my yard sales at? Never too early to get the yard sales in, and unlike today, this weekend, kind of like last weekend, it's going to be sunny and hot with those afternoon showers and thunderstorms, so Saturday morning is going to be great for the yard sellers. If you want, get the information in here to me and let us start telling everybody where to find the deals over the weekend. Your Nissan of Clinton time is already 2 o'clock. We've got showers in the area, but not too bad in Clinton. That little downpour we had at lunch cooled us off. We're at 89 with a heat index of only 99. Hey, not bad.
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0: Shopping Place. All right, back here on the Country Store. I didn't get a chance to talk about this in the 1 o'clock hour, so I want to get this out really quick while I do. I have a gentleman who is trying to find a good home for a male beagle, okay? This is a two-year-old male beagle. Very friendly. He's intact. He's not been neutered. And they've got everything to go. His toys, his food, everything goes with him. He's mainly an outside dog. He's used to being outdoors. He's scent driven like most beagles are. He's got the energy and he needs a good home. There's nothing wrong with him. They've gotten into a situation where they just can't really give him the attention and the time that he needs. And they're hoping to find someone out there that would really like to give this dog the loving and the attention he deserves. They are asking a $50 rehoming fee. That's just to make sure that whoever wants him really wants him. And if you're interested, you want to go meet the dog, see, you know, it's almost like a foster care or adoption. You need to meet him and see if you match, you know, see if you get along. But if you want, you can call or text him. And I think he can even send you the details or send you some pictures. 910-990-9522 is the number. That's 910-990-9522 on the Beagle. And I'm fairly certain he's full-blooded, too. I did want to tell you guys a story. This happened last week with one of my longtime listeners, and I'm not going to say his name. I don't want to embarrass him or anything, but he sent me a story last week, and I said, you know what? I like to share that with the listeners. But if you haven't heard, we have the Oldies 1170 app for our more technical or techno-savvy listeners out there. It's a really great resource for when you're out of our area, when you can't pick us up on the radio or you can't get us on Star TV. 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You'll see our little Oldies 1170 icon there. Just download it and it's free. Well, one of our longtime listeners has the app on his phone. He was out of the area. He's a classic Country Store listener. He always likes to check it out. He had an appointment out of the area at one of his doctors, and he was sitting there in the doctor's office, and he was listening to the Country Store on his phone. Some stranger, another older guy was there a couple of chairs down from him. And after a little bit, the guy asked him, he said, do you mind, what are you listening to? What is that? And of course, the guy told him, you know, it's the Country Store, it's a local show. And the guy said, how do you listen to it? And he showed him on his phone. He said, look, I got this app here. Well, guess what? That the stranger, the other man in the office, he ended up putting the 1170 app on his phone as well. So if he's listening, I do welcome him into the Country Store family. And to Mr. Robert, thank you, sir, for helping to share the word and share the deals. That's just one of the ways that these deals here on the Country Store are really getting out there now. We are reaching folks in different parts of the county, different parts of the state even. So if you want to get a few more ears and eyes on your items, then just give me a call. I know a lot of you folks, some of y'all don't use Facebook. That's why I like to include them on there too. Just get a couple of extra eyes. Whatever I can do to help you either get rid of the items or find the items that you're looking for, I'm going to dedicate myself to that. And we've got some great folks out there that are willing and ready to help too. So don't forget, we're always here for you, no matter how you need us on the Country Store. And if you're looking for a washer and dryer, I do believe we still have the Samsung washer and dryer set, okay? This is, and the Samsungs are some of the newer lines, so this is one of the newer models. This is a full-sized washer and dryer. Top-loading and front-loading, so pretty much the basic ways here. Great condition. There's nothing wrong with them. I didn't know. I don't know if he's moving or if he just, they're just too big. He doesn't need them. They're, you know, he needs something a little smaller, but he needs them gone. If you're interested, you can call, or I do believe you can text him as well. That number is 910-490-5716, okay? That's 910-490-5716. And then I can't let you go without reminding you about the signature design Ashley brand Cashton couch and chair set. This is an amazing piece of furniture, or piece of furnitures. We've got the couch and the chair. They're matching navy blue, so it's that dark color. This, again, is the oversized style, so the cushions and everything, very comfortable here. It's got the accent pillows, fantastic condition, smoke-free home. And if you need, they can even bring it to you. They'll sell it for a good deal. If you want to throw in a couple of extra bucks, no problem. They'll bring it to you wherever you're at. You need to give them a call if you want to check it out, maybe get the details. 910-596-8696 on the Ashley furniture set. That's 910-596-8696. Just in the last 5 minutes since I gave you the update, you know, I told you the showers were kind of fizzling out. They hit 301 from Keener down to Clinton, and they blew right back up. So that's just a testament to how quickly the showers can build and fade out today. Still nothing severe, but I just wanted to throw that in there. If you're along 24 between Clinton and Turkey, you're going to get some rain here in the next few minutes. The good news is it don't last that long. The bad news is it's a little too heavy. I wish it was some of that lighter rain, because that always does us better. All right. Where are my callers at? 910-592-1170. And we'll get the phones reset and see if we can get some more deals. Hold on.
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0: All right, back to the calls. Country Store, hi, you're on the air.
23: Yes, I have some items for sale.
0: Okay.
23: And it's two bar swivel chairs.
0: Ooh.
23: That's they're like they're almost new.
0: All right.
23: I have some designer pocketbooks, they're Coaches, and... Ooh. Some other pocketbooks that's brand new.
0: Nice.
23: I also have, I still have those windows for sale.
0: Oh, man. All right.
23: And I have a flat screen TV.
0: Nice.
23: It's a 42-inch
0: All right.
23: smart TV.
0: Oh, yeah. There you go. Okay.
23: And a whole lot of other items.
0: Do you still have the shoes?
23: Excuse me?
0: Do you still have the men's shoes? The Nikes?
23: I still have the men's shoes.
0: That's a good deal, too. Okay. All right. Sorry. I was just checking.
23: And 13s.
0: Okay. Got you there. All right.
23: The number is 910-580-6211.
0: All right. Sounds good, sweetie. Thank you.
23: Uh-huh.
0: All right. So she does still have some great deals out there, you guys. The shoes, like she said, I think that's a great deal. They're brand new and they're name brand. She's got especially some Nikes. These are men's shoes, sizes 12 and a half to 13. If you're interested, like she said, just give her a call. A lot of them are brand new. Most of them, they're all in new condition. Some of them have never been worn. Same thing on the pocketbook. She's got a nice selection of designer pocketbooks, coaches, things like that. So ladies, if you're looking to style up your summer wear, this would be a great way to do that and save some money too. She's also got some neat stuff for the home. She's got a couple of brand new windows, you guys. These are brand new. They're pretty standard size. I think she's got like six or seven of them out there, 36 by about 48 inches. If you're interested, there again, make you a good deal. Storm season is here, so it might be a good idea to start upgrading around the house. Those swivel style bar stools or bar chairs, those are high backed and in terrific condition. And if you're interested, that smart TV, it's a 42-incher, so you'll be sure not to miss a program on that. All you got to do, and with the smart TVs, don't forget, if you like to stream, those are perfect for that. 910-580-6211 is their number there. That's 910-580-6211. Country Store, hi, you're on the air.
1: How you doing today?
0: Hey, good. How are you, honey?
1: I'm good. I got an American Pit Bull Terrier.
0: Okay.
1: Female. Was 8 years old. And she can have puppies and stuff.
0: Okay.
1: I'm asking $600 for her.
0: All right.
1: Then I still got my chickens for sale.
0: Yeah.
1: Baby chickens.
0: Okay.
1: The camera.
0: Okay.
1: And I think that's and the tools I got for sale.
0: The tools. Okay.
1: And my phone number is 910-214-1682.
0: Do you still have the Japanese, the gray Japanese bantams, or did you find
1: them? Yes, I still got three of them, one rooster and two hens left.
0: Got you there. All right. Very cool.
1: I'm asking a little bit more for them.
0: Well, they're special. All right. Got you, honey. Thank you.
1: Okay. Thank you.
0: They are really pretty birds, you guys, too. So if you're interested, I'll be with you in a second. Okay, so if you're interested, he's got some birds out there. He's got that gray Japanese bantam. He's got a rooster and a couple of hens there. He's also now, like you said, those are a little more, but these are a little more special birds. They're really pretty. And like I said earlier, if you're looking for a classic design, but a little something to make folks turn their heads, this could be a good one to put on the yard, whether you want the rooster or the hens. He's also got that full-blooded American Pit Bull Terrier. It is a female. She is intact. And like you said, she's healthy. She's ready to go. $600. You can give him a call. Go check her out. He can also send you pictures of the dog or any of the birds. If you're looking for a more classic chicken, he's got some baby chicks out there, a variety of breeds on them, but very good deals too. And then don't forget about the trail cameras or security. You could use them either or. He's got two cameras out there. You can use it on the trail if you want to scope out a good place to grab up some deer. If you're looking for a good spot for the fall, or if you're looking for something for the home, you can access them through your phone a couple of different ways there. Just give him a call. And then don't forget, he does have a few tools out there if you're looking to upgrade or get a good start to a collection. He'll make you some money. He'll save you some money and make you pretty glad you did in the process. You can call or text him. The number is the same either way, 910-214-1682. That's 910-214-1682.
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0: All right, back here on the Country Store, you guys. I got a couple of other pieces. Some people, you may hear them say, hey, will you keep this going for me? I have no problem keeping a couple of things on from time to time. Just remember, if I keep those going for you, there's two things. I may not get them on every day. I have, you know, it's a call-in show, so those live calls have to take priority. And then also, too, just let me know when you get them sold or need them taken off, because after like a week or two, it gets a little like, well, it might be there, it might not. And it'll save you some calls, too, down the road, because you may still get calls from folks looking, but if it's already gone, you know, we don't want to bug you with that, so... But I have no problem with that. Don't forget, you can also fax your items. Yeah, we still have a fax machine. You can fax your items into us. You can drop them off here at the station. A lot of people still just write out their items, include those phone numbers, and leave it here at the station anytime you're downtown. And like I said, you can call through the day and just let us know they're gone. Say, hey, tell Nicole to take the table off, or, you know, and we'll take care of you that way. So pretty simple. And like I said, always here to help you out. Dining room table is available. We got a couple of pieces of furniture left for the home. This dining room table is in beautiful condition. It's got a nice hutch that goes with it, asking $250 on that. She's also got an antique bed with the matching dresser. The bed is in fantastic shape. The mattresses, I believe, are good if you want those to go with it too. And like she said, the dresser is in fabulous shape. $225 for the bed and dresser. And then the sofa table, I do believe the sofa table is still available too. And then we were talking about this last week. You don't have to set these up in the living room. These sofa tables are very versatile, and they can literally go anywhere in the home, really add, you know, kind of add it up, spruce it up a little. 910-990-2836. That's 910-990-2836 if you want to talk to them about any of the furniture pieces there. We had a couple of other good ones. The free, I don't know if they're still available, but anytime we have free items, and this was called in toward the end of the show, so I wanted to make sure this got out there. Free adult undergarments. These are adult diapers or undergarments, however you want to call them. The size is medium. She had a couple of boxes that she did not need. Of course, it goes without saying they were brand new, and they were free to whoever needed them. She said you could take. She could take maybe two boxes. She wanted to make sure, you know, everybody got a chance to get some. But if you want to check on them, see if she still has a couple of boxes available, her number is 910-214-0375. That's 910-214-0375. And I'll tell you what, that is a terrific deal because, you know, in my other job, I did not realize how much, diapers for you know, little kids, they've always been expensive, right? But when you start looking at adult undergarments, those are getting really, to be honest, I think they're overpriced. But, that, you know, people have to have them, so people are going to pay for it. Anytime you can get them free like that, it's a really good opportunity for folks if they need. We do still have some puppies and some kittens on, too. And I told her I would keep these going, see if we can find some good homes. The kittens are free to a good home, so that's another free item out there. She's got baby kittens. They're males and females still available. She's got some that are orange and white, you know, like the orange creamsicle kind of color, like Garfield kind of. And then she's got some that are calico. Now, she would like to try and find a good home for the mom as well. The mom is more of a calico coloring. And if you're interested, they're weaned. They're 7-8 weeks old, and they are ready to go. They are just little fur balls, little fuzzy little fur balls. She can send you some pictures, I think, too. You can call or text her. Once again, these are free kittens, males and females, orange and calico colorings, 910-990-2496. That's 910-990-2496. And if you're looking for the puppy persuasion, we do have a couple of pups available. These are German Shepherd Lab mix puppies. So that's a pretty popular mix, too. When you're looking at mixed breeds, a lot of people do prefer the German Shepherd Lab mixes. One, because you're getting two really good dogs here. Very loyal, very smart, beautiful long coats on these dogs, too. They're going to be medium to large size as dogs, but they should be very easy to train, good for the family, and just good overall if you're looking for a good protector. 910-596-7020 is the number there. That's 910-596-7020. I tell you what, that little shower that just came through here over the last 30 minutes, it is well off in on into, what is that, Wayne County, just north of Goldsboro, up just south of Kinley and Princeton. But I tell you what, it has really started to backbuild down to the south, so down through the Grantham community. Goldsboro is really beginning to get hit just on the outskirts of that one. It's ramped up with lightning, and it looks like some very heavy rainfall. And the southern part of it is beginning to ramp up as well. So just came through Turkey. Warsaw is getting some very heavy rain just to the south of Faison. This will probably clip Faison as it moves on into Botankus, but Mount Olive could see some of this if it ramps up as well. We just had a little shower move through Clinton. It is beginning to ramp up. So you folks just north

0: with some heavy rain pretty fast. No warnings out there, but just know that there are showers, and when you see them, they can go from really light to really downpour in a matter of seconds. And just watch out, because they all have the potential to produce some heavy rain, high wind, and some dangerous cloud to ground lightning. So if you're out in the fields, or if you're out working, you see one of these clouds come up, get some shelter just for a minute or two. Keep yourself safe out there, guys. All right, let's see. We may have time for another call. Let's see. Country Store. Yeah, we do. Country Store. Hi, you're on the air.
1: Hey, hello. How are you today?
0: Hey, good. How are you, hon?
1: It's good to see a little rain, but I got very little.
0: That's it. Hang in there. Hang in there.
1: I thank God for every drop.
0: Yes, sir.
1: I've still got that self-propelled walk-behind mower.
0: Okay.
1: It's at five-horse.
0: Yeah.
1: It's very clean. I've been all the way through it. It doesn't need anything. It's full of non-ethanol gas, fresh oil, new blade, everything. This
0: nice.
1: Thing has not been abused. I'm asking, too.
0: Okay.
1: Because they're about, these things are up there. I mean, they're 4 and 5, you know.
0: So. Oh, yeah. Easily.
1: I sold the riding mower, so you can take that off the list.
0: Okay. Good deal there.
1: So that's all I've got for today.
0: Okay.
1: And my number is 910-533-3625.
0: All right. Sounds good, sweetie. Thank you.
1: Thank you, darling.
0: Uh-huh. Bye-bye.
1: Bye-bye.
0: All right there. So, yeah, here we go. And like you said, these self-propelled mowers, you may say $200 for a push mower. Well, it's not quite a push mower. These self-propelled mowers are a different, they're a different beast. They are technically, they look like a push mower, but they're driven to do more pulling. Like I said, it's more of a front-wheel drive instead of a rear-wheel drive. So it's going to pull more than you have to push. It does make it easier for you. And this being a self-propelled mower, 5 horsepower, Briggs & Stratton motor. It's got some power to it, and it's going to last you for a while. It's in terrific shape. He's asking $200 on it, so do yourself a favor. Just go check it out. That's all you got to do is check it out. I wonder if he still has the motor, though. He had the Farm Duty motor. If you want to check that out, it was a really good deal. It was a 5 horsepower. It was all mounted on the cart. Remember, we were talking. I think that's the guy that had it. They used it for a pressure washer on the hog house. So if you want, check on that, but definitely that walk-behind self-propelled mower, 910-533-3625 is his number. Keep that handy for a good deal. That's 910-533-3625.
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3: 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To learn more about Mill Around Downtown Clinton, log on to downtownclinton.com.
0: All right, you guys, we got J.W. Simmons coming up in just a minute, so I'm going to wrap it up a little earlier this afternoon here on the Country Store. I am thankful that I did have, it was a little slower today, so I could keep an eye on that radar. Sometimes it's a little hard to track storms when we're real busy, but I do want to keep you guys safe. I know we got a lot of guys out there in the tractors. We got a lot of folks out there in the fields, and we can't play when we got storms with lightning the way they've been putting it down, but at least right now in Sampson County, there's no lightning. We're okay right now, but just be careful. Remember, it's possible with that watch for the rest of the afternoon. But I do want to thank the folks that called in. We've had some great deals today, and we'll continue to see those great deals coming and going. We'll have more Country Store tomorrow at 1 o'clock. I invite you to join me. And like I always say, guys, I do this show for you. I can't do it without you. So thank you. Thank you from the bottom of my heart. And I tell you what, I'll be back at 3:30 this afternoon to carry us through and cruise on through the rest of this Tuesday afternoon. That Deacon Jones time is getting to be half past the hour. It's cloudy and it's a little cooler, but it's still humid out there. We've got 86 in downtown with a heat index of 95. There are storms in the area, so be careful, guys. Hey, Daddy, guess what? You know it. 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
9: I want to kind of bring our guest into the conversation today, Miss Emily Grace Myers, Miss Sampson County. Emily, thank you for taking time to come in and sit down and have a conversation with us.
10: Thank you for having me. I'm excited to be here.
9: Well, it's exciting for me, and I just wanted to kind of bring people's attention a little bit to you. You're an educator, a teacher at Cape Fear High School. You also owner of Emily Grace Photography. So you know a little bit about all these cameras that's flying around here this morning. You got a bachelor's degree in special education. You've been recognized as the beginning teacher of the year, and you're using your knowledge to advocate the idea of inclusion as you go through this process of becoming Miss North Carolina. You'll notice I'm using that in the present tense, but we're certainly giving you our support as Miss Sampson County to carry this message forward. Also want to kind of look at educate the next generation on the importance of inclusion for individuals with disabilities through education, advocacy, and interdiction and interaction. I'm going to ask you first this morning to help us understand why and what kind of led you to say, I want to get in this what is a hugely competitive process. And I guess you had a sense of what you were walking into. What was that that caused you to want to do that, Emily?
10: When I was in high school, I did my very first pageant at Midway High School because I wanted to talk more about inclusion, and a club that I had started there that brought together our special education students and our regular education students to bring people together. And I had the time of my life. As a lot of people say, the pageant bug bit me, And I was hooked from there. And so I learned more about the Miss America organization and the opportunity and all the things that come along with it. And my favorite thing about that is that you get to have a community service initiative, which is something you're passionate about and something you love to talk about and advocate for. And for me, that was inclusion. And so it was an easy idea from there because this is much bigger than me. It's not just about me competing and me going to be the next Miss North Carolina, but I'm advocating for individuals like my brother and the students that I teach about inclusion for them.
9: Well, you're looking at this passion you have out of a window of personal relationship, yes, a personal impact, and you've seen it over time. Let's talk about some of those things that we need to understand about children with disabilities that are maybe in school system, and I even look back at articles and so forth where certain disabilities, they just put in a group together and it's almost like isolationism. Mm-hmm. So let's talk about that in the sense of the driving the academic growth of the totality of the population rather than just, you know, certain number of people.
10: Yes. So I'm a firm believer that when you believe in individuals and when you support them, you're giving them the room to grow. And I think there's oftentimes a negative connotation surrounding individuals with disabilities that if you're not set a certain way, then there's a lot of things you can't do. And I think that when we give individuals with unique needs that platform to grow, they'll prove us wrong and they'll do way more than we ever thought they could do. I'm not sure if you've ever heard of Miller's Brew, which is a local business in Fayetteville, but they support individuals after high school and after school when they've graduated, and it gives them a place to work and a business to put their best foot forward and do those things that support them after high school. And so when you give individuals that platform and we push for them in education and funding goes to them and we support them in the way they need academically, we're not just supporting our schools and education, but we're supporting them as individuals outside of school.
9: Do you find that most school systems in the state have different approaches to dealing with students with disabilities, or is there some state policy or guidelines? What is your sense on that?
10: I think it's very dependent on the school and the individuals that you have placed there. I believe that when you put people who are passionate about serving individuals with disabilities in the right place, you're able to make change. I'm very fortunate to work at a school that not only accepts our students who are differently abled, but they celebrate them as they are. And so I am very happy to be working at Cape Fear High School. Go Colts! But we have so much support for our students who are differently abled, and we celebrate them as they are. Our general education students, our SGA, our clubs really rally around those kids. And I think when you have a community and school system who supports you, then you notice such a big difference. And I think that's something a lot of public schools in North Carolina are lacking, is that support and that backing from the community.
9: As you've experienced this whole process and gone through it from not only academic point of view, but actually being practically involved with disabilities as an educator, are there local procedures, are there state policies that need to be reviewed and looked at to enhance more of a focus on the inclusion as opposed to, you know, again, just pushing people in a classroom and having somebody sit there? How do you go about that? And what do you want the public to do that could help you maybe understand better? And are you available in case someone says, well, I'd love to talk to her more about this subject, to speak to boards of education, mm-hmm, or speak to groups or even church groups that maybe are very passionate about, you know, humanity?
10: Absolutely. So I'm not sure how much everybody knows about the Individual Disability Education Act. We know of it as the IDEA, but it provides everyone the same education. Mm-hmm. Even though we all have the right to the same education and a good education at that. And so I believe that it's really important that we remember that as individuals, as schools, as public board members in education, that we remember, you know, everyone has that, and that serves all students, not just students who are academically gifted in a certain way, but every student. And so when we acknowledge that and we remember it, we're providing all students with a good, proper, and great education. And that may look different for some people. It doesn't look the same for everybody. And I think that's something that we just have to remember, you know, throughout life. We all work differently and learn differently, and it's important to acknowledge that and meet people where they're at. But something I was super passionate about is getting inclusion clubs in every school. And that looks different for everybody. That could look like getting together with your peers and playing kickball outside, or making Christmas cards at Christmas. But when you bring people together, you're creating relationships and fostering friendships. And I believe that if we can implement that in schools, we'll see a huge difference. And that just starts with one person taking that action and deciding that they care.
9: Do you find that the larger population, the larger society, needs more understanding of how to approach folks that have disabilities of different kinds? There seems to be this kind of standoffish mm-hmm. kind of thing. Tell us what you think on that, and what you would say to people that maybe would get involved, but they don't want to do anything wrong.
10: Right. I'm super passionate about, with my platform of Choose to Include, is educating the next generation. I believe that if we model that and we inform students at a young age of what it looks like to include, then that'll be their norm growing up. And so as adults, they'll continue including and pulling people in. And when they're older, their kids will see that they did that. And that will just become normal for our society and our community. And I think inclusion will just be a much more common thing. But I believe as adults, it's just something as simple as starting and making that change. I think people will follow you. You know, we were talking about your grandchildren earlier.
9: Yes, yeah.
10: I think if they see you, you know, including someone or talking to someone who may look a little bit different, instead of just shying away because it feels a little awkward or you're not sure what to say, if they see that you're doing that, they're much more likely to take that first step as well, at school or on the playground or whatever that may look like for them.
9: So I think it's important here, because we're really getting into that world of social psychology, of understanding the psyche of individuals and then how they react if they see other people doing it. Having looked at school systems, and as you're aware, it seems as though over the past few years we've had a huge increase in adolescent violence, and not only in schools but in communities and those kinds of things. Does that role modeling apply to behavior overall for children, because oftentimes they don't have parents?
10: Absolutely. I think that's a universal thing, that when you have good role models and good adults and leadership to look up to, then you know what steps to follow and how to follow as you're growing. And I think that would also change our community as a whole.
9: I want to kind of bounce back and forth here a little bit too. We've touched on that. I want to go back to the role that you're in now, this goal that you have to be Miss North Carolina, hopefully Miss America or what have you.
10: Yes, sir.
9: So tell us about how that works and what you have found. I know you looked at this, you and your mom both probably looked at this very much detail mm-hmm. of the time it's going to take, huge amount of time. Is it unfolding as you expected? Because, you know, as this show airs, we'll probably be in the week that mm-hmm. you're going to be engaged in High Point, mm-hmm. Which is the major event. Talk to us about that, and then I want to kind of segue in to your talent, if you will, and talk about that for a bit.
10: Yes, sir. So the Miss North Carolina organization is a preliminary to the Miss America opportunity, which is a huge organization that funds young women's scholarship money. It gives them public speaking skills, and honestly just empowers the next generation of young women. It gives us so many opportunities. We've had Miss Americas who have gone to become politicians. They work in the Army, doctors, teachers, you name it. There are so many amazing opportunities that have just come for women after competing in this opportunity. And so that was one of the most amazing things to me about it, is that it doesn't just stop here. You know, after you give up your title mm-hmm. and you hang up the crown and sash, it doesn't stop, because the skills that you've gained as far as networking, public speaking, making connections with people, those are lifelong skills that you'll carry throughout your life. And so that's one of the most amazing things about the Miss America opportunity, but it gives us more than that. You know, it gives you confidence. You get on stage and you compete in evening gown and you present a talent to an audience of something you're passionate about, whether that be dance or that singing. For me, I do a Her Story, which I'm excited we're going to talk about in just a few minutes.
9: Absolutely.
10: But there's so many phases of it. There's a private interview, which is really similar to what we're doing now. You'll get into a panel of judges and they'll ask you questions almost like a Q&A session, and you get to share your personality and really show them, you know, this is who I am and this is why I'm ready to be the next Miss North Carolina.
9: You said a word that really I think is kind of core to what you're talking about, and that's the word passionate. That seems to be instrumental. That seems to be the key. Did you have to kind of ask yourself, am I passionate enough about this? Or did that passion just jump out and you said, I got to do this. There's just no way I'm going back away from this, because there are hurdles that I'm sure
10: Absolutely. You
9: only know and your mom only knows that you go through, that people that see you think, well, she just, you know, walks around and looks wonderful and chats and that's it.
10: Right.
9: But there's a huge depth of things that I have read and understand it goes on.
10: Yes, sir. It is a very time consuming process. There's so much that goes into it. You make appearances, you know, you go into schools, you speak with local officials, but behind the scenes, you're having to prep because, like you said, we leave for High Point this Sunday. I'll leave and I'll compete for Miss North Carolina. And it's a week long competition. And it's game on from there, like you said. So it's months and months of preparation behind the scenes while you're also going to work or completing your schoolwork and all of those things that title holders have to do that don't always get recognized. And so there's much that goes into it. But for me, I knew from a young age that I was passionate about inclusion. My brother Ethan has a rare form of muscular dystrophy, and it completely changed the trajectory of his life, but not just his, my family and mine. And I knew from a young age that the things that I saw him struggle with as a child were not something I wanted other people with disabilities to struggle with. And so although I didn't know as a young girl what that would look like, I knew there was something I wanted to do about it. And as I got older, pageantry and having a larger platform to use my voice and spread my words was a way to do that. And so I knew when I found out about the Miss America opportunity, I wasn't going to shy away from it, even though it would be hard. There's definitely a lot of trials that go into it as far as I was trying to work and devote myself to my students fully during the school year, but I was also trying to devote myself to being Miss Sampson County and doing it to the best of my abilities as well.
9: So for folks listening out there that may be just tuning in or maybe dialing in, Miss Sampson County, Emily Myers, and you grew up in the Rollsboro area. Mm-hmm. You are part of the Sampson County culture. As Emily Myers growing up, did you see yourself maybe being where you're sitting today, talking on TV and radio where you're headed? Was there even a star there that said,
10: not
9: twinkle,
10: really.
9: Twinkle.
10: I would have never have thought that, for one, that I would have the public speaking skills that I do to be confident enough to do that. I was not very, my parents would say I talked a lot, but I don't think I would have ever imagined getting up on a platform and speaking. Yeah. But that's one of the wonderful things about pageantry and the Miss America opportunity is it equips you with the skills to do that. And so now I'm confident enough to get up here and do it. And although I may not know the answer to every question or have the response that I need to have, I'm willing to learn and I'm willing to grow from that.
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9: Let's just segue just for a moment. I want to make sure we get into this. And is the actual talent that you have and what you're going to do. As I read that and looked a little bit at that, I was thinking that's not typically the kind of thing that you see as a talent on the stage to become Miss North Carolina. Is that skill, that ability to be able to express verbally and emotionally a passion point for you. And I'll let you explain what you're planning to do. Is that something that you just feel comfortable with sitting down doing? You know, as I do this show, sometimes I sit down and people says, how do you do that? Well, you've got to have that feeling. You've got to do the research. You got to make sure what you're going to do. And then somebody will say, well, there's a certain amount of it that's acting. Well, yeah, but at the same time, acting requires in-depth and emotional control. Mm-hmm. Tell us about that, because that's a moment. Something tells me that's a moment in time on that stage that you have thought about over and over, and you put a lot of time in. Am I right on that?
10: Yes, sir. So the talent portion of the Miss America organization and opportunity is whatever that may look like for you, which is one of the great things about this organization. It honors all forms of talent. So whether that's singing and dancing like a traditional talent, or playing the piano and an instrument, they also recognize what we call a her story, which is basically a monologue or a poem or something Absolutely. That you can get up on stage and confidently present into the audience. And so for me, I'll be doing a her story on inclusion and continuing to spread that message of what I'm passionate about. It's an original piece, but I think it's often overlooked as a talent because you're just getting up and speaking. But like you said, it's so much more than that. It holds dramatic effect. You have to memorize your lines and your timing and your spacing. And so I've put a lot of work into mine these last few months, and I'm really excited to perform it on the Miss North Carolina
9: stage. When you look at the time that you've put in, and I'm sure in your mind right now, you have each line that is just highlighted, certain words bolded and everything else. I feel confident you're going to do that. But that is a role, and that is a part of the judging that goes on as to your, not only your passion, and I've used that word two or three times here today, but it's like that's something that you've got to literally exhibit visually, not just audibly. So how do you plan to present that? Is that something you present with your crown on your head? Is it something you present in sitting in a chair, a basket, on a beam, whatever? Just kind of tell us what goes into where you are now when you walk out on that stage and verbally talk about your platform.
10: Mm-hmm. Yes, sir. So it's definitely all about setting a scene. Like I said, it's almost like a theater piece. You have to set the scene for the audience so they'll understand what you're talking about. Mm-hmm. And I don't want to give too much away about my talent, but we do just that. I talk about a specific event that happened in my brother's life that I'm passionate about. And I kind of set the scene for that through my wardrobe and what I choose to wear. Sure. And then the words I use, of course. And so that
9: everything kind of matters.
10: Yes. Every little detail goes
9: visual,
10: into playing
9: audible.
10: A big part for the judges to see.
9: That's got to be easy in some aspects, because you're basically using your own personal experience and emotions to be able to set the stage. But at the same time, you've got to be able to sit down and say, okay, you know, whether it's with mom or whomever, let's go through part of this and kind of get a feedback, you know, because you want it to be, if there's such a thing as the word's not perfect, but you want it to be receptive.
10: Yes.
9: Where people can feel what you're feeling. I mean, that's if nothing else, that takes an unbelievable amount of time to do that.
10: Yes, it's a very vulnerable talent, I would say, because you truly have to put yourself out there in every aspect and, you know, present everything you felt in the moment. But what I also feel now is passion, you know.
9: Yeah.
10: Although it was a little disappointing at the time, I'm passionate about the change that I can make. And so presenting both of those emotions at the same time is definitely a more complex task than I've ever done before, but I'm really excited about it.
9: When you look at that, are you looking at it through the lens of just public schools or the larger community as a whole in society, where there are folks with all kinds of disabilities, that maybe, you know, obviously graduated, or military people that return from battle and they have certain issues, or somebody that could maybe fall into category of homeless? We tend to kind of not know what to do, you know. I just think you got a huge screen here. It sounds to me like I'm hearing you say you've got to narrow it down to a certain amount of time. How much time do you have?
10: You have 90 seconds to perform your talent. So it's go, go, go from the second that timer starts to
9: 90
10: express
9: seconds?
10: Everything. Yes, sir.
9: Wow. So, I mean, that's I cannot imagine how you're packing that. and then how you're going to unpack it. Mm-hmm. But that's a lot to do in 90 seconds.
10: Yes, takes a lot of practice. I have mastered my timing over and over and over again, I feel like. So I'm super excited to see the hard work that I've poured in come into fruition this week.
9: Are you allowed to use visuals for your presentation? I mean, can you use like background visuals?
10: You're allowed to have props and stuff. I won't be using any for my talent this year, but a lot of people do. We had a Miss America, I want to say 2 years ago, mm-hmm. she was crowned. Madison Marsh did a her story for her talent, and she won the title of Miss America.
9: Wow.
10: Yep.
9: So you know that talent is potentially a positive.
10: Yeah.
9: Yeah.
10: Absolutely.
9: So back up now and think about, I'm trying to get into your head here. So think about when you look at the, I'll say competition, and I'm sure you've probably looked at the number of people that's going to be stage, the number of people that's going to, you know, be in highlighting their, mm-hmm. their talent. What do you feel? What are you feeling? I mean, do you see other folks as, oh, wow, or you see other folks, it's like, well, I feel good where I'm at. I feel like this is going forward. This is a competition.
10: It is.
9: So kind of give us your emotions on that.
10: Another great thing about this opportunity is that there's a really strong sisterhood behind it. I was a little skeptical to believe that at first, honestly, going in because of the nature of pageantry. Like you just said, it is a competition at the end of the day. But the Miss America opportunity has a very strong sisterhood. There is a lot of girls returning who have competed before, and they really have been my backbone because this is my first time ever going to state. Mm-hmm. They've been so helpful. But for me, it's not really a comparison game. Our executive director of the Miss North Carolina opportunity, Miss Susan, told us at a work weekend we had that if you had an attitude of gratitude, it would change this experience for you altogether. And I've really tried to hold that attitude. I'm grateful to be here, and I'm ready to do what it takes to be Miss North Carolina. But if this is where it ends for me, then I've done enough in my community that I'm confident to say, you know, I've used my title and I've been a good title holder to serve my community, and I've done my part in spreading inclusion and spreading my platform. So instead of looking at it as a competition, I'm really just happy to be there, and I'm holding that attitude of gratitude to try and have a really good week.
9: Attitude of gratitude.
10: Yes, sir.
9: That we'll use that as a motto.
10: Yes, she was very smart for that one. I've held that with me. So
9: yeah. So let's stay in the pageant business here for a moment. Flashback to Miss Sampson County. How does it, and what relationship in the things you basically competed with Miss Sampson County? Was Miss Sampson County relatively an easy process, or did you find that to be somewhat strenuous mentally?
10: Yes, sir. So Sampson County is actually an at-large title this year, so I applied for it, but I competed for local preliminaries before this one. And I would say it's just very similar to what we'll do at Miss North Carolina, but on a much bigger stage and a much larger platform. You would say maybe you'd have 10 girls you would compete against, and you do the same phases of competition, interview, talent, fitness, and evening gown, and you'll compete in those same things every phase of competition. But that sisterhood was still the same at the local level. There's just so many things that are very similar, but I believe that this week when we get to Miss North Carolina, they'll be put on a much larger scale.
9: Go back for a moment just with what you just said, and I was going to try to touch on that, but each one of those things that you would be, quote, judged on, go down that list again and just tell us what your feelings are. And one of them, for example, a lot of folks don't realize you talked about evening gowns, you know, mm-hmm. formal kind of attire and that kind of thing. How is it possible to make sure that you don't have the same kind of attire that somebody else does, and all of a sudden you have three people in a row? Right. I mean, do they allow you to see what everybody else is doing, or what?
10: No, sir.
9: That's always fascinating me. I was thinking, you know, it would be relatively not unbelievable if everybody came out with a
10: similar
9: blue dress
10: style
9: on, or a pink, whatever.
10: So there's definitely a lot of repetition you would see, especially, I guess, with like the trends as fashion is going. But I was able to get my evening gown dressed from an Affair to Remember, which is in Fayetteville. They're a sponsor of the Miss North Carolina organization. And once you've bought a dress from there for a certain event, they'll mark it so it doesn't repeat. Whether that's prom, pageantry, whatever that may be, they'll mark it so you don't see that same dress at the same event or location. So I feel confident and hopeful that that won't happen on the Miss North Carolina stage. But the most important thing about the evening gown is they'll tell us it's not about the dress or what you're wearing, but how you wear it and how you walk in it. And so I love my evening gown. I'm super excited to display it to the audience and the judges. But it makes me feel confident, and it's a good representation of who I am, I feel like. And so as long as I rock it on the Miss North Carolina stage, I don't think it necessarily matters if someone else is rocking it too, you know. But as long as we're both feeling confident and we're wearing the dress, you know, of our dreams, then.
9: Yeah. And that confidence, you have to present everything from profile to the way you walk. Does the Miss North Carolina pageant have the section in it where you get asked a random question?
10: Yes, sir.
9: And you have to. So it's very similar to the national.
10: So our onstage question portion will come out of our private interview with the judges. So we'll interview. My interview is next Tuesday. We'll go into a private interview with the judges panel. It'll just be me and them. And so they'll ask me an array of questions. And our onstage question for preliminary competition will come out of that interview with them.
9: Let's talk about the judging part for a moment. Is when you look at the panel of judges, is there a criteria for those folks that they have to have before they could become a judge? I mean, obviously, you know, just don't pull somebody off the street and say, hey, you want to be a judge? I mean, I would think there would be a process.
10: Yes, sir. So we have no idea who the judges are until we step in that room and see them for the first time. But we have judges' chairs as part of our board of directors, and they'll handpick each judge, I think, who they feel is qualified for the role and has the task at hand of picking the next Miss North Carolina. And I think they're very meticulous and particular that they choose the right people because we want to leave our state in good hands for a year.
9: And when you look at that, that ultimately then, I guess, are they the ones that determines any question? Can they ask any question?
10: Yes,
9: or do they have a list of questions that everybody gets asked the same question, or is questions unique to the individual?
10: We'll turn in a resume to them of the things we're passionate about and our skill sets and our accomplishments, and they're allowed to ask us things off of that. But it's also kind of like this with you, you know, you can ask whatever comes to mind, and as next Miss North Carolina, you have to be ready and equipped to answer that question and take it head on.
9: So, this is almost like playing tennis or something. You don't know what's going to be coming.
10: No, sir. You have no idea until you walk into the room. And so I think that's why it's really important that you're prepared and you're equipped and ready to use those public speaking skills that you've developed from this organization and use them to handle that conversation with the judges.
9: I really think it's important to stimulate people's interest, not only in being part of or supporting, quote, Miss Sampson County, but maybe for you to just take a few moments here and talk to folks that may be listening or maybe they've thought about doing this, or maybe they never even thought about it. And all of a sudden they discover, well, you know, I believe I might want to try to do that. Let's talk to us about the pros and cons that you've experienced. And for people listening, we might just generate, you know,
10: a whole new group of
9: title
10: holders. Yes, that would be amazing. So when I competed for the first time and obviously I didn't take home the crown, it was almost a little bit discouraging for me. And through that, I will say that I have learned so much more than a loss. I've gained so many skills and so many friendships that it has been rewarding and brought me back in each year to come back. Even though there's a chance you may not walk away with a crown, you walk away with so much more. And through the Miss North Carolina organization, I have developed a good friend named Abby Britt. She competed for many years in the Miss America opportunity. And when I was nervous and skeptical about coming back this year, she told me, you have everything to gain and nothing to lose. And I would say to any girl who is listening, that same thing applies. This opportunity gives you everything to gain and nothing to lose. You will gain so many skills that will be beneficial for you outside of the pageant world. And those aren't going to go anywhere. Those will stick with you for a lifetime. And so if you're passionate about something, this is a great way to, you know, use that passion and speak about it on a larger platform. It's a great way to gain confidence and networking skills. And so those are some amazing pros about it. But, and I won't say it's a con, but it takes a lot of work. And so if you don't have the work ethic and the passion behind it, then I think that definitely would make this journey hard for you. But if you're passionate and you're ready, then I think that makes the journey all that much easier.
9: The heightened, I guess, communication skills is the thing that fascinates me. Mm-hmm. Is that and of course I've talked to Miss Teen Spivey's Corner, Caroline Owens, and her mom, and you know, just listening to both of them, It just makes me think that this, it kind of changes your, I guess, expectation. It changes what you think you could have done and now what you have the possibility of doing, even with the local pageant and becoming Miss Sampson County. Was that a competitive thing or was it that through proxy application? Tell us how that works.
10: I think it's just definitely an application of your hard work paying off for any pageantry. When you put in the hard work and the effort, I'm sure Caroline would say the same. It can be a long task, especially when you're, say, competing with girls who have competed for years and years and they've developed a lot of those skills. But when you put in the hard work, it's really rewarding to see your hard work pay off. And I'm sure she would agree that all the hard work and the fruit that you're bearing comes into fruition when you're able to see it pay off.
9: When you look at where you are now, I want you to kind of think back a little bit and look at that full landscape. Was there a person or was there an individual that you saw that you said, I want to be that person one day that maybe became Miss North Carolina, became Miss USA, whatever, Miss America. Is it Miss America, I think?
10: Yes, sir.
9: Miss America. Was there one person that gave you more inspiration, you felt like was a role model? Because that's kind of what I think you're doing now. You're going to be somebody's role model.
10: For me, that was, like I just talked about earlier, Abby Britt. She's become such a friend for me throughout all of this opportunity, but she judged my very first high school pageant, and ever since then, we just kind of clicked, and she's been very much of a role model for me, but she's also been a source of guidance and strength and encouragement when I needed it. And so she's been a role model for me. She never walked away with the Miss North Carolina crown, but she left a legacy in the Miss North Carolina organization and the opportunity there because she continued to show up and she continued to put work in and pour her fruit in. And so she saw so much come out of that, I think, for her that she continued coming back every year, and that was an inspiration for me and hopefully a legacy that she's poured into us and, you know, we'll continue to pour into the next generation that although, you know, we're competing for the crown of Miss North Carolina, there's so much more than that to this.
9: Yeah, and the detail is in the analysis of what people oftentimes don't see. They oftentimes I think folks just see someone walk across the stage. They don't understand all the other things you're talking about. So touch on some of those other things that you are going to be, how should I say, exposed to or expected to respond to in High Point, North Carolina.
10: Yes, sir. So I think that, of course, like you talked about, we'll be expected to walk across the stage in our evening gown and our fitness. Yep. And like we talked about, step foot in the private interview room. But we're also expected to uphold a higher standard as title holders where we represent our communities and our platforms with grace and respect for others. And so I think that's something that you don't always think about when you think about a title holder is that even when the crown's not on, you're still holding that title and you're still representing that community. And so wearing that with pride and wearing that with honor, you know, even though the crown may not be on my head, I'm still representing my community in my hometown of Sampson County, regardless of the time of day or not in High Point, I'm representing Sampson County.
9: And this thing is a title that you live with. It's not like you just pointed out, digging a little bit deeper in that. This is something that you've taken on. And no matter where you are now, crown or no crown, jeans or you got a toboggan, you're still Miss Sampson County and held to, I guess, not necessarily a higher standard, but a higher expectation. Is that kind of what I'm sensing here?
10: Yes, sir. I think that all local title holders will agree to that is that you're representing something much bigger than yourself. Like I said earlier, I'm not only representing me, but I'm representing you and the little girls who are to come in the Miss North Carolina organization and those individuals with disabilities that I'm advocating for. And so sash and crown or no sash and crown, you're representing that all the time. And so I believe that even if no one else is holding us to that standard, it's really important we hold ourselves to that standard because we are representing something much bigger than ourselves.
9: You have an interesting background, though, and circling back to your background in education, you already have built in you that gene or that ability to educate people. Mm-hmm. Is that really what you're doing here, is educating people through your role as Miss Sampson County, moving forward to be Miss North Carolina? Is that the one of the biggest roles when we look at these pageants that we don't recognize is the education piece?
10: Yes, sir. So that applies for all title holders as we do all have our own community service initiative. We're all educating our communities and the state on something that we're passionate about, whatever that may be, whether it's childhood cancer, food insecurity, inclusion for Caroline, hers being for those who are hard of hearing. There's so much that goes into it. And the great thing about our organization is that this upcoming weekend, High Point, we'll get to talk about all of it to such a large audience. And so educating them on something that's important. And for me, that looks like educating the next generation. So getting into our schools and hosting events that bring individuals with disabilities and those who don't have disabilities, who are young and ready to learn, and showing that through play and through interaction, we can create and foster friendships regardless of our differences or things that separate us.
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9: We haven't talked much about your family member,
10: yes, sir,
9: with disabilities. Does that also cause you to step up and say, yeah, look, this is the reason I'm here? And I'm just sitting here thinking and looking at notes I've got, is that this is a not only a passion thing, but it gives you such a huge purpose. And for other people listening today that may have a family member or may have somebody in their extended family or may have a friend or maybe a teacher listening, what would you say to them about step up and do something about it, step up and speak about it, be heard about it, kind of get in that advocacy mindset for a moment and just kind of push it out there for us?
10: Yes, sir. So for me, it is deeply personal. Like you said, my brother has a rare form of a disability, but it hasn't affected the way that he takes on his life. He takes everything on day by day. He is very strong-willed and passionate about the things that he cares for. He's funny. He's smart. There's a lot of things that he is really great at. But I think that when people see him, sometimes, unfortunately, they have that negative connotation and they see the wheelchair first, or they see things that make him different first. And I believe that if we can just break down that barrier and we start seeing person first, there's a lot of things that are different between me and you, but
9: yes,
10: we've connected over things already today. And so I believe that if you'll just take that first step and take that initiative of breaking down that barrier and seeing the person first, I've learned that in my classroom with my students. A lot of times people just see the disability first, but if you'll look, you'll find common interests, whether that's movies, whether that's books, sports, all kinds of things. There's a lot of things that we're all passionate about. And when we can look past the things that separate us, we're able to find that connection. And so whether you're a teacher or a family member or whatever that may be for you, if you're willing to break down that barrier, I believe that you'll create a ripple effect for all of those who are to come after you.
9: Do you think, and it may already be there, is there a course that is a mandatory course for folks to take in public education that deals with the very points that you just made? Is there something there? Because, you know, we have math, we have history, we have English, but oftentimes we don't think about how critical that is. Is there something there? Is there something that needs to be placed there? What is your thought as an educator?
10: I think there is a lot more room for growth in education, especially for our general education teachers who are having students come in with diverse needs. It's really important that we meet those students where they are, and we understand that all students learn differently. And so if we can equip our teachers with the resources and the education that they need to properly modify and accommodate things to their students, then it will change the game for not only the teacher and the student, but the entire classroom. It will help things run smoother. It will create more acceptance. There's so many things that go into that. And so I believe that if we can grow more awareness of it and create more opportunities for our teachers to learn, whether that's through courses or professional development or experiences and talking with others, you know, there's so much that we can grow from without even, you know, really realizing it. There's a lot of knowledge that you and I have gained today just by talking. And so I think if we put our educators in that position where there's room for them to grow, we'll create that more welcoming space for all students.
9: You know, I've just enjoyed, we're coming up in the last few minutes here of the show, but I've enjoyed so much talking to you, and I'm sitting here and listening to you, and I'm a person of faith. So I hear so many things that we're taught in scripture.
10: Yes, sir.
9: It's the idea of loving one another, the idea of reaching out and having compassion, the idea of doing something rather than just, you know, pushing it aside. Yeah. I hear that coming through you loud and clear. And I just wanted to make sure that, that folks understood that, yes, these basic principles are part of many people's faith, including mine.
10: So for me, I'm a big believer, like you said, in the Lord, and he has been so faithful to me and to my family and my brother throughout his journey. We talk a lot that my brother is a living testimony, and he shines a light for lots of families who are to come. He was told at a very young age that he would never live to see age one, and now he's 24.
9: Yeah.
10: And so that's just living proof of God and the way that he works. And so I believe that continuing to share that message and advocate for him, I'm not only advocating for him, but all of those who are to come after him. And that's just by the grace of God and the impact that he's had on my life and my family's.
9: Well, I definitely think that not only what you're doing and using something, how could you not be the person that knows more about this subject than you, because you've grown up with that.
10: Yes,
9: this has been part of your life. This is, I'm just kind of putting this together, and you kind of helped me understand here that it's not like anything you can find in a textbook.
10: Mm-mm.
9: You can't read about it. We could talk for another hour and still not get people educated enough, but you're talking about something you're feeling, you've experienced, and you've put in action. I think that's remarkable that you have decided, I'm going to step up on a public stage and I'm going to say, look, you need to look at this. You need to understand this. And to be heard in all the noise out there, to me, that's the biggest challenge. Oftentimes, you know, on this show, we should know show.
10: Mm-hmm.
9: There's things that people should know. You're a perfect example of that. These are things that folks listening today, I hope you're hearing this, and you're hearing from Emily's heart what she's experienced, and she's laying it out for you.
10: Yes, sir. I think it's all about personal experience as well. There's a lot of people who have the personal experience of, even if it's not intentional, exclusion and not feeling included. And I think that by creating this relationship and connecting with others through personal and shared experiences about things that we face, it'll completely change our community. And I do that when I go into schools and I speak with other people. If you just create that relationship and speak on a personal level rather than trying to hound in and educate them on something, make it personal, because it is personal.
9: Sure.
10: It's a real life experience. And so I think by creating that relationship and that bond, you're able to change so many hearts and open so many eyes.
9: Sharing that compassion that you have going forward. High Point is over. The pageant is over. I suspect that passion will still be there. And
10: yes,
9: you
10: sir.
9: Somehow are going to be in a public platform. Somehow you're going to be somewhere on stage somewhere presenting that. Am I correct in that assumption?
10: Yes, sir. I'm not sure what it will look like for me after this, but one thing that I'm certain of is that my advocacy for inclusion doesn't stop here. It will continue on long after Miss North Carolina and long after High Point, whether that just stays put in my classroom and advocating for my students there or advocating throughout my school or continuing on to a much larger stage. I'm not sure what that will look like for me yet, but the advocacy definitely doesn't stop here.
9: As a public educator, with what you're doing now, does educators, teachers, and others need to find those points of passion and step up just in the education field to help folks in the community understand the importance of that, to help folks that are parent-teacher organizations and others be part of that advocacy group? Because if we don't get the education piece right, sometimes the parental home so forth is already messed up. And if we can't get the education piece right, we've just lost a potential diamond or gold for the future in that person, and they're gone. And I just see so much in what you're doing, how critical it is for folks today to say, what am I doing? So I'm now moving it to those folks that are watching and listening to the show. Ask yourself that question. What am I doing? What difference am I making in somebody else's life?
10: Absolutely. So I think it's very dependent on what things look like for you and what role you play as teachers. I believe that we're with our students most of the day. You know, we spend so many hours together that if you model for them what inclusion looks like, and instead of working one-on-one with the student who maybe could work in a group, bring that group together and show them, you know, he may learn.

0: differently than you do, but he's still learning and we can all learn together. Or if you work as an official, I just had a meeting not too long ago with Sheriff Jimmy Thornton, and we brought special needs occupancy stickers to Sampson County to alert officials when they're coming into a situation with an individual with a disability. And for him, that was his way of practicing inclusion. And so there's so many ways that we can choose to include, even if it looks different for all of us. You know, for you, that may look like volunteering your time with the school or with an organization who supports those individuals. And so I think it's important to remember that it is valuable that we educate and equip our next generation to include, but we can also take on that role as adults and lead them in that direction.
1: And I think one of the big things too, again, for folks to, when they hear that word inclusion, oftentimes they see it in a negative tone, but this is a very important thing to include in just your thinking. I mean, if you don't even, if you decide, well, I'm not going to do anything, or I'm not going to step up and say, let's support, you know, folks with disabilities, maybe at least it changes your mind to think that's not a bad word.
0: Right. I did a school visit yesterday, or at a camp, and there was a group of students there, and we read a book about acceptance is my superpower. And after we talked about it, I asked the students what that meant to them, and they let me know that acceptance means welcoming someone as they are. And we connected that bridge that acceptance and inclusion are really the same thing. So whatever that may look like for an individual, if you can change your mindset and shift to that mindset of acceptance and accepting people as they are, you're already naturally becoming a more inclusive person.
1: Well, Emily Grace Myers, I want to thank you for being with us today on We Should Know. It's been a learning experience. I also want to offer you the opportunity, once you become Miss North Carolina, to come back and chat with us about the experience itself. So thank you again for being with us. Ladies and gentlemen, we look forward to seeing you again next week as we continue this journey of We Should Know and trying to help all of us better understand what our role is in making life better. And as always, may God bless.
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0: We've got 86 degrees in downtown, but the heat index is making it feel like 98 out there. The humidity is just really thick with all of the showers and rain. Now we got some sunshine out there, and we've got a nice healthy line of showers extending all the way from Wake County down to Lumberton, and it is moving through Sampson County right now. So if you look out to your west, you'll see the clouds beginning to build. Really not a lot of lightning right now with this storm. If you're up around the Midway, Spivey's Corner, Newton Grove area, seeing some lightning up on that side, but the rest of us just seeing some light to moderate rainfall. But just be careful, it's coming through, shouldn't last too long, and once it's done, you can get back out. So just be careful for the next half hour or so while this system comes through. And remember, we are still under a severe thunderstorm watch until about 8 o'clock this evening. I'll be here to keep you updated if anything dangerous happens. In the meantime, just keep those eyes to the sky and keep your ear to the radio. We got Sam Cook up next. We're having a party. The good thing, everyone's invited with Funtime Oldies 1170.

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1: A cold front moving through brings the potential for severe storms today. Scattered showers and storms are likely, and damaging winds will be the biggest threat with those storms. It's breezy at times today with high temperatures in the upper 80s to near 90. Overnight tonight, it's partly cloudy and mild. Temperatures will fall into the mid-60s. Wednesday, it's mostly sunny and not as humid. High temperatures are in the upper 80s to near 90. I'm meteorologist Amy Wilmoth in the NCN Weather Center.
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10: All right, and the continuing to track some showers through the area. The further north you are, the harder that rain is falling. You folks up around Newton Grove in the Circle just getting pummeled right now with a pretty hard shower. This is all a part of one long string of showers that are stretching all the way from the Lumberton area up into Wake County. These are moving to the east southeast pretty quickly. That is one good note. So if you are stuck under it, just hold off for a few minutes and it will be through the area. These storms are knocking on the doorstep of downtown Clinton, and they will be pushing into our immediate area here in the next 10 or 15 minutes. A little lightning is beginning to show up on the radar, so just know that the potential is there for cloud-to-ground lightning. You folks up around Newton Grove, Grantham, over toward the Mount Olive area and into Goldsboro, definitely seeing a good amount of cloud-to-ground lightning on that end. Further south from Keener down into the Clinton and Roseboro areas. No lightning just yet, but do know it is possible. So if you are out and about, go inside for a minute, find some shelter, let this pass, and you'll be able to get back out because it's really not a large system and it's moving pretty fast. No warnings out there, but do remember severe thunderstorm watch remains in effect as this cold front pushes into the area this evening. All right, we got time for a few more tunes. I want you to stick around. The 4 o'clock hours got some good stuff coming your way. If you're a Morgan Freeman fan, oh my goodness, wait till you hear what this man is doing now, okay? Triple threat, my butt, wait till you hear. And there is a first grader who has made history. Not the subject. I'm talking about literally history. Wait till you find out what this little kid did. It was on the school trip. It was a field trip. Now he's famous, okay? It's coming up all in the 4 o'clock hour. Right now, though, we got time for another tune. North Carolina news is coming up in just a few. We're going to take you back to the 80s with our new oldies classic this hour. Y'all remember Olivia Newton-John, right? So strap on those roller skates and travel with me back in time. It's like magic. Fun.

0: Yeah. Bringing those dreams alive. Olivia Newton-John with that magic on 1170. We do have a special weather statement that has come out. I do want to reiterate there are no warnings associated with this line of storms that are coming through the area right now. But I did want to put out the information that the Weather Service has issued as of 3:50. So as of just about 5 minutes ago, Doppler radar was tracking some storms. And this is going from just north of Goldsboro down through Bladen community. Okay. We're looking at wind gusts in excess of up to 40 miles per hour, and gusty winds, of course, of that nature can knock down tree limbs, blow around unsecured objects, and it can pose some dangers of its own. Locations, we're looking at Clinton, Mount Olive, Goldsboro, Newton Grove's already seeing this, Garland, Salemburg, Turkey, Roseboro, pretty much all the folks in our area. So just be careful. Basically, this is just saying that this storm isn't quite bad enough to issue a warning, but it's up there, and it can still be dangerous, okay? So just be aware that the Weather Service is saying it's a little more stronger than your basic thunderstorm, but not quite strong enough to issue a warning. So if you're out and about, give yourself a little extra time. If you need to pull over, let it pass, or go in and get some shelter. Just let it pass, and then once it's done, we'll be back to the nice, warm, humid conditions that we've all come to know and love. We'll have more with your weather. If anything changes, I'll be right here for you on 1170. But right now, it's time to check out that North Carolina news.
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2: In CN News, I'm Alyssa Vale. AP Washington correspondent Sagar Magani reports the U.S. and Iran are disagreeing over whether Tehran has agreed to let UN inspectors look at its nuclear sites.
3: The U.S. and Iran are disagreeing over whether Tehran has agreed to let UN inspectors into its nuclear sites. Yesterday, Vice President Vance said that was agreed to during talks in Switzerland.
4: That is a major milestone for the American people.
3: But today, Iran's foreign ministry said UN inspectors are not scheduled to see nuclear sites the U.S. bombed last year.
5: They're wrong. They know they're wrong. They told us inside, and we have it down 100% inspections.
3: President Trump says if Iran had not agreed, he'd cut off talks. Asked when the inspections will happen,
5: there's no rush, but they'll be on the ground at the appropriate time.
3: The dispute came as a UN agency announced an emerging plan to break the Strait of Hormuz bottleneck by evacuating some 11,000 stranded seafarers. Sagar Magani, Washington.
2: The latest round of primary elections is getting underway in four more states. The midterm elections in November will determine control of both chambers of Congress and will also see the election of dozens of governors and other state and local offices. Vice President J.D. Vance says his lengthy talks with senior Iranian officials in Switzerland created a good foundation for a final deal to end the Iran war. Vance made the comment Monday after initial talks with Iran's parliamentary speaker. Duke University professor Bruce Gentleson told NCN News.
6: Right now, so far in these negotiations, we've been giving more than we've been getting. And that's never a good recipe for an outcome that serves American interests.
2: Ship traffic has picked up in the Strait of Hormuz since Iran and the U.S. signed an interim deal to end a war that's constricted global oil supplies. 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
2: AP correspondent Julie Walker reports the top auto regulator opens a special probe after a Tesla slams into a Texas home, killing a 76-year-old.
9: The NTSB investigating after a Tesla using an automated driving feature slammed into a Texas home at a high speed and killed a 76-year-old woman standing inside. The Tesla Model 3 crash is a significant probe since it involves technology that Elon Musk considers key to the company's future. He's rolling out robo-taxis using automated software in several U.S. cities this year. A top Tesla official posted on X that the driver overrode the automated system by pressing the accelerator down all the way, reaching a speed of 73 miles per hour during the crash. I'm Julie Walker.
2: Duke Energy Carolinas has reduced its proposed residential rate increase from about 18% to 11.6% after months of criticism from customers, consumer advocates, and state officials. The reduction was filed with the North Carolina Utilities Commission ahead of a July hearing. As drought conditions continue in North Carolina, officials are reminding campers to take extra precautions when heading outdoors this summer. Rangers at Goose Creek State Park say dry conditions are becoming more noticeable across local parks, with dried wetlands and increased fire concerns adding to the risks for visitors and the environment around campsites. Ranger Nick Botello tells WITN.
10: People that are camping, we have grills and fire pits, fire rings, all that, creating a massive fire or leaving those unattended can create a hazard in terms of out-of-control fire.
2: Additional details have emerged about a second message connected to the alleged kidnapping of Nancy Guthrie. According to new reports, sources familiar with the investigation, the second note sent to several news outlets claimed that the 84-year-old died shortly after being abducted. Melissa Vale, NCN News.
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12: Nissan of Clinton's parts and service is here for your oil changes, state inspection, tires, batteries, belts, hoses, lights, and wipers, and so much more. 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
0: Yes, the wind comes from the north, all right? Anytime you get that north wind, it's dry and it's cooler, and that's what we got coming for tonight and into tomorrow. We've got a brief reprieve from the summertime heat. But before that, we got to take the good with the bad. And along and ahead of this cold front, we've got showers and thunderstorms developing, and that's what we have going through the area right now. The only good thing about it is that they are moving kind of quickly, so before you can even really do anything about it, they're already pretty much out of the area. And this line of showers that I've been tracking here for the last little bit, currently moving through Sampson County. We just had a little bit of rain come through downtown and beginning to see it push on through over into the Turkey community coming up next. You folks along the Dublin-Sampson line, the further north you are, the more of this storm you're having to deal with. So for you folks facing community, up to Mount Olive into the Goldsboro area, you guys are going to see the heavier rain and more of the lightning. But we are still seeing some pockets of heavier rain down from Keener into Clinton on down to the Garland area and stretching into E-Town and even Bladenboro. So this is one long storm system. And like I said, there's pockets of heavy precipitation and some pockets of pretty strong lightning. So just be careful. Like I said, it's a quick mover. You just find some shelter for a few minutes. Let it pass and you'll be back and on your day before you know it. And that's what we'll have for the remainder of the evening. Pop-up showers and storms. Lows tonight will be in the mid-60s, and once things begin to clear out overnight, the humidity drops, the temperatures drop, and we've got a very nice day on tap for tomorrow. It'll be warm. Our highs will be near 90, but you will be able to notice the drop in humidity. So it's going to be a lot easier to breathe. And here's my recommendation. If you have a yard to mow, if you have a car to fix, or anything that you got to do outside, tomorrow is the day to do it. Because after that, the winds change, humidity's back, and temperatures are up for the weekend. We'll have more with your forecast details coming up in a few minutes from the North Carolina News Network. We do have that severe thunderstorm watch in effect until 8 o'clock this evening. And in the meantime, I've got my eye on the radar so you guys can enjoy the rest of your day. I've got some good tunes coming your way this hour as well. I got some Blue Suede, some Starbuck, a little Marvin Gaye by request. And we're going to kick everything off this afternoon with the Young Bloods. Hey, this is a classic too. Always think of Forrest Gump when I hear this one, though. Gotta love Forrest. Fun Time Oldies. Good Tuesday afternoon, everybody.

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1: Clearing overnight after a large round of thunderstorms during the afternoon. Our temperatures tonight much cooler. We'll be back down into the mid-60s. And tomorrow feels much nicer, too. Temperatures in the upper 80s with sunshine and a noticeable drop in humidity. Now, it's hotter on Thursday with a high of 92. And by the weekend, the big heat is back with a chance of scattered storms. And it will be much more humid. I'm meteorologist Elizabeth Gardner in the NCN Weather Center.
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We're seeing sunshine downtown and looking at the showers to exit the area with some cooler air coming in behind them. We'll have more with your weather and local news still to come. But right now, we're back into the music with Starbuck. Fun Time Oldies, 1170.

0: Feels right, don't it though? All right, did you guys see the conjunction last week with the moon and what was it, Mercury, and there was Venus and Jupiter? All of them were conjoined in the sky, and through the week they were in kind of different locations, but one night they were all in a row. One night they actually made like a little smiley face with the moon, the crescent moon underneath, and then you could see Venus, and I think it was Venus and Jupiter, they were together really close, so it looked like one big orange ball in the sky. And then you had Mars over there just kind of being all small by itself. So it was really cool. And you can see some of that still, but it's not the full conjunction. So we've had a lot of really cool stuff going on in the skies over the last couple of months. And I'm sure we've got some more good stuff coming up over the next few weeks and maybe even the next couple of months too. One of the meteor showers is coming up, I think, too. Perseid. I don't know if it's Perseid or Geminid, but I'll have to double check that. All right. Well, something I don't have to double check is one thing that I know. Tomorrow, we need you. Wednesday, the 24th at Graves Memorial Presbyterian Church. That's right here in Clinton. They are having a public blood drive. This blood drive is going to be tomorrow from 10 until 3 at the church, open to everybody. This is being sponsored by the Samson Regional Medical Center Blood Donor Center. So this is one of those blood drives where everything you donate stays right here in Samson County. So this is the blood that you give to your family, your friends, your neighbors, your coworkers when they need it the most. It's there. And that's a very unique situation that we are only one of two areas in the entire state that have this opportunity. So if you can, if you're healthy enough, 110 pounds, generally good health, 18 or over, go out there. It takes just a few minutes, and Lord knows it is priceless, completely priceless. That's tomorrow, 10 until 3 at Graves Memorial Presbyterian Church. All right, we got to take a break, you guys, but I want you to stay tuned. There was one happy six-year-old kid that he didn't skip out on this field trip because now he's famous. Wait till you see or hear. I got it coming up on 1170.
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0: classic from the Beatles, Love Me Do, on 1170. We got nothing but sunshine across the area, seeing some beautiful blue sky coming in behind that line of storms. Those storms are off and moving off to the east rather quickly, now impacting the Warsaw, Goldsboro, Mount Olive, and just now passing through the Taylor's Bridge, Delway communities. You folks down around Garland, you've already had a little bit come through. Harrell's is seeing some light rain, and even Tomahawk's getting some light rain right now. Some of the heavier stuff just south of the E-Town communities. I'm not seeing anything immediately behind that, but there could be one more line of showers coming through in a couple of hours. We got one more trying to form just to the west of Sanford, but that's going to take a little while to get here if it holds steady. It does look like we are clear and dry, at least for the time being. No redevelopment out there. And it looks like after this last line that's coming through central North Carolina, the cooler, drier air will be behind that. So say 7, 8 o'clock tonight, our shower threat should wind down and we should be able to enjoy some cooler, drier air for the remainder of our overnight period. We'll have another round of weather from a North Carolina meteorologist coming your way. You want to stick around for that. Right now, we're going to take a quick break, come back, and we'll tell you about one extremely happy and now famous 6-year-old. That's right. I thought he was 7. No, he's 6. Wait till you hear what happened to him on his field trip. It's up next on 1170.
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0: Okay, so it was about maybe a couple of weeks ago, I did a story about, I think it was in Wisconsin, I don't know, there was a kid on a field trip, and he found like a 2-million-year-old fossil, okay? Just a random field trip, he just happened to run across it. Well, kind of the same thing happened. This is a first grader named Henrik. He made an extraordinary discovery on a regular school day field trip. This was in Norway, though. I thought it was in Virginia. It's in Norway. It's a little different there. But anyway, this 6-year-old named Henry, he found an ancient Viking sword. Not an artifact, not a piece of one, but the entire sword there, just a little bit, was protruding from the ground. So he went to investigate. He took, you know, did a little pulling, and out came this full-size sword. Historians are confirming it's approximately 1,300 years old, and it dates back to the early Viking period, around 480 to 750 AD, or BC, rather. The children reported their find to local archaeologists. They said the sword is what they call a neget, which means that only one side of it is sharp

And officials said the discovery occurred in an area that translates to land of the warrior. That's a pretty good place for a Viking sword. They said they have had numerous important archaeological finds there, and they hope to find more. I don't know if they're going to let the kids come back in there or not, but the local Museum of Cultural History, that's in Oslo, they're going to clean it up and preserve the what they're calling remarkably well already preserved weapon to study and put on display for the future. Could you imagine 1,300 years old, this sword? Goodness gracious knows the story behind that one, right? But I tell you what, that's one excited kid. Only thing I ever got when I went on field trips were overpriced postcards and sometimes an ice cream cone. But, you know, hey, you get what you can, right? Get what you can. All right, we got your beach breakup, a classic here from Mr. Robert Parker. Take them shoes off. We're going barefooting on 1170.

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2: For the 10th time, the Senate will vote on a war powers resolution to block U.S. military action against Iran. Tuesday's vote comes as lawmakers warily watch President Donald Trump's efforts to resolve the conflict. The outcome Tuesday is not expected to be much different from the previous Senate efforts. President Donald Trump says six people have been arrested for damaging the Lincoln Memorial reflecting pool, which Trump recently ordered to be painted what he calls American flag blue. The president claimed there had been a 350-foot gash in the paint. Three people were arrested after a traffic stop in Nash County led to the seizure of more than 1,000 grams of illegal drugs and a loaded handgun, deputies said on Tuesday. According to the Nash County Sheriff's Office, a car was stopped on Friday on NC Highway 97 for improper exhaust and window tint violations. A Durham home was damaged by heavy fire on Tuesday morning, officials said. According to the Durham Fire Department, when firefighters arrived, they found heavy flames coming from the rear of a two-story home. Melissa Vail, NCN News.
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4: The afternoon cold front brought us some much-needed rain, but some strong storms. We'll see clearing skies overnight tonight, and that front will deliver less humidity for the next day or so. Comfortable tonight, overnight lows in the mid-60s with clearing skies, and a pretty day on Wednesday. The highs will be in the upper 80s with sunny skies, and again, you're going to notice that drop in humidity. Thursday's a bit hotter. We'll see highs in the low 90s, and then the big heat is back for the weekend. I'm meteorologist Elizabeth Gardner in the NCN Weather Center.
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0: 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While you're there, take advantage of their deals, like hanging baskets, now only 2 for $30. That's Escalante's Paradise Garden Center, 1200 Lisbon Street here in Clinton. They're open Monday through Fridays, 8 until 5:30, and Saturdays, 8 until 12. And remember, when you're ready to grow, it's time to go to Escalante's Paradise Garden Center. And it's sunny and bright downtown Clinton right now, but you know what that means. Temperatures are going up. Even though we did come down pretty good, we were in the upper 70s after all of that rainfall, but now we're recovering pretty quickly. We're in the lower and mid 80s out there. The heat index is showing not too bad, just in the lower 90s. So hopefully that could be the end of the real humid weather. I don't know. We could have another hour or two before the main bulk of the cold front comes. But the good news is we do have some cooler, drier air on the way. So yay, right? All right. Well, we're back into the music. I got a little blue suede, and we've got some Elvis coming up. Yeah, got to love the Elvis, right? And I want you to stick around, especially if you're a Morgan Freeman fan. A lot of people say, you know, you've heard the word triple threat. I think he is putting that to the test. You'll know what I mean after you hear it. It's coming up in a few, plus another round of North Carolina news. But right now, we're taking you to the 70s with a classic from Gallery. Funtime Oldies, 1170.

0: I'm hooked on the feeling too. Or how about you guys? You know what the feeling is I'm hooked on? It's time to go home feeling. That's right. And I usually get hooked about this time every day. Let the countdown begin. 5 o'clock is within our grasp. So just hold on. And it looks like it's going to be a great ride home. Lots of sunshine. You're going to need those sunglasses. And the best part about it is when you go outside, your cars are going to be clean. With all of the heavy rain we've had today, all of the bird poo, all of the pine needles, all of that stuff that was stuck to your car from earlier today, it's gone. The cars look great. It's a wonderful thing, Mother Nature. All right, well, I'll tell you what else is wonderful. A lot of people love Morgan Freeman. He's a wonderful actor. You may remember him from, oh my goodness gracious, I just had a brain blank on Andy Dufresne, you know, anyway, he's got a long string of movies behind him. He's got an amazing voice too. Whether you know him or don't, I'm sure you've heard him. And this may be one of those folks you're like, I don't know this guy, but if you saw him or you heard his voice, yeah, you'd know him. Well, he's stepping into new territory, not just acting, but wait till you hear what he's got coming up. You might be interested in it, and we may be here, too, at 1170. Huh? Well, it'll make sense. Trust me. I got it coming up next.
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3: My friends, we never know when life will take a sudden turn. 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That's Wayne Weeks with Woodman Life, 308 Vance Street, 596-2334. Don't let that long black train come after you without being prepared.
4: Long black train.
0: Shawshank Redemption. That's the movie. I don't know why. It's just part of the getting older. I can see it and I know exactly what I'm talking about, but the exact details of something just don't come to you all the time. Yeah, I'm loving it. It's one of my favorite parts about getting older. I hope you noted the sarcasm there. But anyway, Shawshank Redemption, Morgan Freeman, you know him from that movie, right? Classic. Well, guess what? He is beginning to branch out. He's an Oscar-winning actor. He is 89 years old, and just this summer, he is going to be releasing his very first music album. That's right. Morgan Freeman has made an album, and it's a blues album, you guys. Symphonic Blues Experience is the name of it. It's going to be coming out August the 7th. It's a 12-track project, and he's got collaborations on there with a whole host of gnomes. We're talking Taj Mahal, Kev Moe, the Shaniqua Orchestra. They're all on there with him. The album is going to be launched with a lead single. It's called Death Letter Blues. And it includes a 3-city tour. Now, I'm fairly certain there's nowhere in North Carolina on that tour. But I tell you what, if Morgan Freeman can sing as good as he narrates, this might be a classic piece. And guess what? I've got a little clip. So let's check it out. This is Morgan Freeman's Symphonic Blues Experience.
5: 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It's history wrapped in rhythm. The echoes of lives lived and lost. Heartache and hope all tangled together.
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0: Yeah, I think it's going to be at least worth checking out. So if you're a blues singer or blues lover, this is something to be on the lookout for, dropping August the 7th. All right, go Morgan, go. All right, well, I tell you what, we got North Carolina news dropping in just a few minutes. I want you to stick around for that. Until then, I got another soul singer of a different persuasion. How about some Michael Jackson? We're taking you back, and we're going to rock with you all the way to news time. Fun time oldies, y'all. 1170.

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2: NCN News, I'm Melissa Vale. In remarks before the War Powers vote, Virginia Senator Tim Kaine said this is a different scenario than the previous votes.
3: The consequences of the war become more apparent. We're acting with more knowledge. Even since the vote we had last week, we now have the administration has come to us with a supplemental request asking for $80 billion more, largely necessitated by the consequences of the war, to replenish munition stockpiles and take other actions.
2: The latest round of primary elections is getting underway in four more states. The midterm elections in November will determine control of both chambers of Congress and will also see the election of dozens of governors and other state and local offices. Before then, voters must choose nominees for each of these offices, making their picks in primary elections throughout the spring and summer in all 50 states. Alan Greenspan, the influential economist who steered U.S. monetary policy during his five terms as chairman of the Federal Reserve under four presidents, died Monday at the age of 100. NC State University economics professor emeritus Mike Walden tells NCN News Greenspan was iconic.
4: Made some errors in hindsight. He let the Fed, I think, push interest rates down too low prior to the housing crash of 2007-2008. And he was a man of integrity. He admitted he guessed wrong, or he forecasted wrong.
2: Governor Josh Stein on Monday signed a sweeping agriculture bill that had been held up in the General Assembly for months over proposals that would have banned raw milk and protected fertilizer companies. Stein signed Senate Bill 401, which addresses economic, environmental, and health-related topics in the state's agriculture industry. The General Assembly passed the bill with near unanimous support earlier this month after lawmakers removed parts of the legislation that had drawn outcry from Republicans and Democrats. 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
1: AP correspondent Julia Walker reports the U.S. slaps new sanctions on Cuban companies, key to the island's crumbling economy.
2: The U.S. government slapping additional sanctions on Cuban companies that are expected to spook foreign investors and deepen a severe economic crisis. Secretary of State Marco Rubio saying Tuesday that the sanctions target five Cuban entities. Three are linked to Gayesa, a business conglomerate operated by Cuba's Revolutionary Armed Forces. Rubio is accusing what he calls the regime elites of using Gayesa to, in his words, steal the island's few resources, diverting them for repression, anti-American subversion, and spying. Anyone providing services to those Cuban entities risks being cut off from the U.S. financial system. I'm Julie Walker.
1: Neighbors have a chance on Tuesday to learn about the future of the South Wake landfill, located on the border of Apex and Holly Springs. Wake County leaders say the landfill, which opened in 2008, is running out of space and it's time to create a plan for the years ahead. There are two open house style sessions to speak with county staff and the landfill study team. North Carolina lawmakers this week will be weighing a bill that could exempt Buncombe County from NC's new home valuation freeze. Last Friday, North Carolina Governor Josh Stein signed a bill into law that would freeze home valuations from the prior year, with the concept that tax bills would stay in check. Matt Lutz is an Asheville realtor and tells WLOS.
3: The market right now is way more of a buyer's market than I've ever seen here. I've been, you know, doing real estate with Graybeard for 8 years now. They were concerned that they were going to have to start paying a lot more in property taxes.
1: Five-time Olympian Bodie Miller was arrested earlier this month on drug possession charges, people can confirm. Miller was arrested in Idaho on June 6th on two misdemeanor charges. Alyssa Vail, NCN News.
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6: Nissan of Clinton time, 5 o'clock, babies. That's right, and it's looking good out there. We do still technically have that severe thunderstorm watch in effect until this evening, until the rest of this cold front, until it completely comes through the area, which will still be a couple of hours from now. We can't rule out a shower developing, but a lot of that energy is gone. There's one more line trying to build off to the west, so maybe 2 or 3 hours from now, we may get another line of showers, another quick line like we had just a little while ago. And then once that's through, I'm not seeing any other redevelopment. So say 8, 9 o'clock tonight, we'll be clear and we'll be waiting for the cooler air to come in. It's like Christmas. I'm going to be so excited. We don't get a lot of nice days like this in the summer. Tomorrow will be sunny and warm, but the humidity will be down. Highs near 90. Before that tonight, you may be able to leave those windows open with our lows in the mid 60s. And we'll see skies clearing out. And after tomorrow, though, summer comes back into the forecast. By Wednesday night, we're clear, back in the mid-60s. And then each day after that, we get a little warmer each day. Nothing but sunshine for Thursday and Friday with highs in the lower 90s, building into the upper 90s by Friday. And this Saturday will be near 100. The humidity will be back, and we could see some of those afternoon pop-up showers and storms, that typical summertime pattern. So just enjoy tomorrow while you can. Enjoy tonight when you can, when the humidity finally begins to drop, and it'll make it that more special. All right, I'll tell you what else is special. Enjoy the weather with a little Oldies 1170 in the background. 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You got us so many different ways, you could call it salad. Still be a good night. Whatever you do, though, like I said, carry us with you. Make it a little better out there. Just make sure to get out and have some fun. I'm out for a while. I'll talk to you. I'll be back tomorrow, 1 o'clock, for another edition of the Country Store. And we'll have a wonderful Wednesday afternoon together. So get out there, have some fun. Try to stay safe, stay cool. And I'll talk to you cats tomorrow.
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